0: landing in Saudi Arabia. Neil Hansford, chairman at Strategic Aviation Solutions, has told Heidi Murphy there were significant security lapses.
1: What was used to stab the captain and pilot in command would never have got through security in most countries of the world, and or else it was left on the plane for the first officer by somebody else cooperating.
0: Two 14-year-old girls will face a children's court today after being charged with aggravated burglary and theft of a motor vehicle following a crash on the Balti Bridge. A stolen Mitsubishi Eclipse clipped a truck and flipped onto its roof on Wednesday morning. Two females and a male were seen running from the vehicle through peak hour traffic. The truck driver wasn't injured. The male is still on the run. Up to another 20 mil of rain is forecast in the gauge for Melbourne today after yesterday's deluge. 48 mil has been recorded in Melbourne since 9 a.m. yesterday. SES crews were called to 191 requests for help responding to flooding and building damage. No arrests have been made over an assault at Sunshine yesterday where a man was bashed unconscious. Witnesses say the 27-year-old was attacked by two women and a man, the victim taken to hospital with non-life-threatening injuries. The Reserve Bank says tens of thousands of first home buyers are facing a growing risk of falling into negative equity. In its biannual financial health check, the central bank warns low deposit buyers are the most vulnerable following four interest rate hikes this year. The eSafety Commissioner warns major gaming platforms are still failing to step up to protect children from online predators. A report found companies such as Steam and Epic are relying on basic self-reporting rather than proactive tools to detect child exploitation and grooming. Commissioner Julie Inman-Grant says the same game plan applies for anyone looking to exploit young Australians.
2: So if you were a predator, whether you're a violent extremist or you're grooming for sexual purposes, you're going to go to the digital playgrounds where children are.
0: Checking finance now, the All Ords is up 46 points, the ASX 200 up 38, and the Australian dollar buying 69.2 US cents. In sport, Cal Shear-Deer has decided to stay on at Hawthorn, the Hawks forward signing a two-year deal, turning down interest from several clubs, including Melbourne. The free agency period has opened with Carlton lodging paperwork, signing Sydney forward Joel Amati to a five-year deal. Compensation for the Swans to be determined later today. Mark McVeigh is committing to turning Essendon's fortunes around and restoring pride to the Bombers, the new coach praising the appointment of John Longmire, declaring him a bloody winner as the Bombers look to climb the ladder.
3: We have a generation of young Essendon supporters who haven't experienced the success their mums, dads, nen and pops may have experienced. I want them to feel it. I want them to understand what it means to walk into the MCG wearing the red and black and have genuine belief.
0: That's the latest news and sport.
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6: Hello, Jade Egan with your local news. Despite the recent warmer conditions over the past few days, it appears the northeast and border will be in for some rain over the next 4 days. Senior meteorologist for the Bureau of Meteorology, David Crock, says it should be widespread.
7: Patchy rain across much of the state to start with, and then really thickening up through the day as that trough system comes into play. So large parts of the state will see 5 to 20 millimetres of rain with some higher totals from thunderstorms.
6: Northeast Water Chair Stephen Brown is stepping down at the end of October after 11 years on the board. Deputy Chair Victoria Schmidt will take over as acting chair from November 1. Junior tennis players will hit the Albury grass courts next week for the Rex Hartwick Cup, running from October 9 to 11. And that's the latest local news and sport.
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10: Your four-day forecast for the northeastern border. Cloudy with a very high chance of rain, a possible thunderstorm, severe with heavy rain, which may lead to flash flooding this afternoon and tonight. 20-hour top. For tomorrow, partly cloudy, very high chance of showers. A thunderstorm likely in the morning and afternoon, possibly severe with damaging winds and large hail. A top of 20 degrees for Sunday. Partly cloudy, medium chance of showers in the morning and afternoon, 22. And for Monday, partly cloudy and 21.
9: Currently, it's 16 degrees.

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Shawn Mendes, There's Nothing Holding Me Back on Star 92.1. Better music variety. Good morning, it's Karen Prater. Well, with all this rain, there's been a few cancellations, including the Family Fun Day that was scheduled for tomorrow for the Country Hope fundraiser at Hoveltree Park in Albury. That's a real bummer. They will reschedule, fingers crossed. Coming up, we'll hear from Rocky Burnett, Tired of Toeing the Line, a fun hit wonder. Right now, the gorgeous Cranberries, This Is Dreams on Star 92.1.

Taking you back to 1980 for that fun hit wonder. It went number one in Australia in the charts. Rocky Burnett, Tired of Toeing the Line on Star 92.1. A lot of rain for us today, expecting up to 40 mil. There could be a storm this morning. When I got up, we'd had 10 mil of rain at our place overnight. So we're in for a lot more tomorrow, 4 to 25 mil. And then just a shower, maybe on Sunday. Got plenty of fabulous songs still to come for you, including Europe's The Final Countdown. Right now, the sweet sound of Olivia Dean. So easy to fall in love.

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0: On Star 92.1, it's Crowded House. We claim them as Aussies and New Zealanders. Now we're getting somewhere. Such a good song and a big part of the Australian music industry. 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

0: 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Thanks so much for your company today. Hope you're keeping dry. Take it easy on the roads. We've got some brilliant songs coming up. The VMA Queen this week, Madonna with Express Yourself After 11. Also, Adele Set Fire to the Rain. And we'll catch up on the latest local news with Jade Egan next.
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13: 12 degrees in Melbourne, showers. The chance of a thunderstorm later on. It's 11 o'clock. Good morning. I'm Madeline Burke. The Albanese government is defending a decision by the tax office to not accept credit card payments from December. It follows a decision to ban the surcharge on Visa, MasterCard and EFTPOS transactions. The ATO says only 2.3% of businesses pay tax bills using a credit card. Labor Minister Tim Ayres says it's not appropriate for taxpayers to absorb the surcharge.
14: The credit card companies are charging too much. That is a charge ultimately on the taxpayers because the ATO has to pay it. It's not the right thing to do. There are alternative ways of paying and the ATO will work through that with their customers and their stakeholders.
13: Jetstar customer service staff has launched industrial action, threatening travel disruptions ahead of the NRL Grand Final weekend. Australian Services Union members are staging one-hour work stoppages and refusing to handle disruption management or extra baggage fees. Jetstar insists contingency plans are in place and they expect flights to run as scheduled. Services Union spokesperson Don Brown says they're also not ruling out further action in the future.
15: These guys, again, are making huge profits, and these guys are not sharing in the profits. Our members are not sharing in it, and they're doing all the hard work in the front line. We can ramp it up, but we want to get Jetstar management to the table. Let's get a deal done next week.
13: A report from tech giant Microsoft claims Australia ranks 11th worldwide for state-sponsored and criminal cyber attacks. Researchers say North Korean hackers are targeting local institutions, particularly across government, IT and higher education networks. There are showers and possible storms in the forecast for the next 24 hours. Melbourne recorded its wettest day since April 2024 yesterday. Senior forecast at the Bureau, David Crocks, says more rain is on the way.
16: Perhaps another 10 to 20 millimetres through today, and the same again possibly tomorrow. So there's rain around still through the, particularly through Friday night into early Saturday morning before clearing out later on Saturday.
13: In the US, the Tennessee governor is halting the state's remaining execution for 2026 after officials failed to execute death row inmate Krista Pike. Authorities say the convicted murderer is in a critical condition after surviving two syringes of the lethal injection. At present, it's unclear what will happen to Pike amid calls for urgent policy changes. In finance, your Lords is up 19 points, the ASX 200 up 22, and the Aussie dollar buying 69.2. US cents. Updating sport, Cole Shadia has turned his back on interest from Melbourne, signing a two-year contract extension with Hawthorn. The 21-year-old forward has managed 13 games across the past 2 years since playing 17 games in his debut season in 2023. Carlton has signed Sydney forward Joel Amati on a five-year deal with the free agency period now open. Alex de Minaur, Kimberly Birrell and Storm Hunter have all had wins at the China Open. De Minaur through to the round of 16 with a two-set win over Mariano Navoni.
17: I knew coming in it was going to be a battle. Mariano, especially in these kind of slow conditions, can make it very physical, and he's a great ball striker.
13: And the musicians to perform during Jai Arrow's lap of honour before the NRL Grand Final before kickoff have been locked in. Amy Shark and members of Grinspoon, the Screaming Jets and Peking Duck are among those who will reportedly sing You'll Never Walk Alone. And that's the latest in news and in sport.
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19: Feel good, look great with Laurent Fine Lingerie. Sheer, enticing, sensual lingerie. 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
20: Hello, Jade Egan with your local news. The Nambra independent candidate, Dr. Lockie McKeeman, has backed calls to preserve Wodonga Golf Course amid concerns over possible rezoning.
21: I want to be absolutely clear that I commit to supporting the community efforts and advocacy regarding protecting the Wodonga Golf Course.
20: A Wodonga artist who turned to creativity after a life-altering illness is preparing to unveil a deeply personal exhibition. Kathy Waller's upcoming showcase, Whispers of the Natural World, features highly detailed studies of native with birds, eucalypt blossoms and landscapes. The exhibition runs from October 8 to 19 at the Art Gallery on Ovens. The Southside Melbourne Flyers take on the UC Capitals in a WNBL pre-season clash in Albury tonight, tipping off at 7:30 at the Lauren Jackson Sports Centre. That's the latest local news and sport.
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22: Your four-day forecast for the northeastern border. Cloudy with a very high chance of rain, a possible thunderstorm, severe with heavy rain, which may lead to flash flooding this afternoon and tonight. 20-hour top. For tomorrow, partly cloudy, very high chance of showers. A thunderstorm likely in the morning and afternoon, possibly severe with damaging winds and large hail. A top of 20 degrees for Sunday. Partly cloudy, medium chance of showers in the morning and afternoon, 22. And for Monday, partly cloudy and 21.
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scooped the pool at the VMAs this week. 7 awards, including Artist of the Year. There's Madonna Express Yourself on Star Natty 2.1. Hello, it's Karen Prater. With all the rain, if you're wondering, oh, what are we going to do with the kids today? Why not head to Wang Cinemas? They've got some great kids' movies screening. Who doesn't love a bit of Roadrunner? There's Coyote versus Acme, which is a good one that even mums and dads will love. The Last Whale Singer, there's Shaun the Sheep, The Beast of Mossy Bottom, also Forgotten Island, Paw Patrol, of course, the Dino movie, and so many more. Check out their website for all the screening times. We've got The Clash still to come. Right now, it's Vanessa Carlton. This is gorgeous. It's called 1,000 Miles on Star 92.1.

Another fun hit wonder Friday on Star with No Mercy. Where do you go? Make sure you take it easy if you're driving today, especially on the freeway, and look out for those potholes. 20 degrees our top, up to 40 mil. Please stay safe. Time for Tom Petty now. This is Free Fallin'. She's

0: 100% the Northeastern border. Star 92.1, Jennifer Page with Crush. Star Brecky with Hobbsy. He's had a big week. Still hasn't given away the code for the vault. $500 just sitting in there waiting to be won. Here's the deal. We know what the four-digit code is. We just don't have the numbers in the correct order. Over the weekend, if you're just staying out of the weather, head over to star921.com.au. Have a look at all the guesses we've had, and that will help you narrow down your guess, which will get you closer to winning the vault. Your next chance to play is Monday morning. Tune in after 6 for Star Brecky with Hobbsy.
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0: 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Thanks so much for joining us. If you're sitting at your desk to have lunch today, which is a good idea with all this rain, we've got some really good songs if you want to hang around. Some classic Cold Chisel, Kay Sands on the way. Also Royal Otis with their cover of Linger. And we'll catch up with Jade Egan. She has the latest local news not too far away.
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13: 12 degrees in Melbourne, showers tomorrow, a top of 19 It's 12 midday. Good afternoon, I'm Jordan Tunbridge. The federal opposition claims the Albanese government is punishing small business and lying to Australians over the surcharge ban. The Prime Minister insists customers will pay less, with businesses now prevented from charging extra for Visa, MasterCard and FPOS transactions. But the opposition says the costs will be passed on to customers, while the tax office will no longer accept credit card payments. Liberal leader Angus Taylor says the measure is misguided.
14: It is beyond comprehension. On the day that they impose these surcharges on small businesses, has decided that the ATO won't take credit card payments because they don't want the surcharges. I mean, seriously, you couldn't make it up.
13: Melbourne's big wet is far from over, with more rain and thunderstorms forecast today and into Saturday. The Bureau warns already soaked catchments could rise quickly, with more than 100 mils predicted to fall. It follows Melbourne's wettest day in 2 years yesterday, with widespread flooding trapping drivers across the city. The eSafety Commissioner is slamming major gaming platforms, including Epic Games and Steam, for failing to protect children from online harm. A report found companies are relying on basic self-reporting rather than proactive tools to detect child exploitation and grooming. Commissioner Julie Inman-Grant says the tech giants should be doing more to address the issue.
15: And what we have found is the protections of child accounts are not on by default to the extent they will. We were concerned that adult accounts could contact child accounts without any form of parental consent, and those adults could be parents or predators.
13: An aviation expert says smaller airlines such as Fly Dubai, which was allegedly hijacked by a co-pilot, doesn't have the same vetting processes as well-known airlines. It comes after the flight from Dubai to Tel Aviv plunged into a steep dive when one of the pilots stabbed the captain and a passenger rushed to the cockpit to help bring the plane under control. Neil Hansford, chairman at the Strategic Aviation Solutions, has told Heidi Murphy the newer airlines don't have the same processes in place.
16: They don't have the facilities that we have in Australia, that if you're a captain and you don't feel that the first officer that you're flying with is safe, you don't have to go to the company. In the case of Qantas, you go to an independent body, so you're not seen to be grassing on your buddy.
13: Another Hollywood movie will be filmed in Melbourne, starring Academy Award-winning actor Jamie Foxx. The state government says Deadlocked, which starts filming in Melbourne this month, will create more than 855 jobs for local cast and crew. Large-scale action sequences will be shot across Docklands, as well as scenes in the CBD and Port Melbourne. In finance, the All Ordinary is up 27 points, one Australian dollar buying 69.2 US cents. Updating sport, and Hawthorn could have the best forward line depth in the AFL next season. Eddie Summerfield explains.
17: Kel Shadier managed just five games this year for Hawthorn, with the 21-year-old forward believing he can crack the Hawks' stacked forward line to feature Ben King, Jack Gunston and Marbior Chol in 2027, turning down interest from Melbourne among several other clubs. Free agency is now open. Toby Green's move from the Giants' captaincy to Geelong complete on a three-year deal, while Sydney forward Joel Amati will join Carlton. Eddie Summerfield, Melbourne.
13: And despite not playing a first-class game since March 2025, Nick Maddison has been recalled into Australia's test squad. Maddison and Victoria's Sam Harper sent to South Africa ahead of next week's first test. Josh Inglis is out along with Cam Green. That's the latest news and sport.
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21: Hello, Jade Egan with your local news. An 18-year-old from Oxley has earned Girl Guides Australia's highest youth honour following 3 years of dedicated community service. Leah McCullough reports.
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21: 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The Country Basketball League season tips off this weekend, with Wodonga hosting Swan Hill tomorrow, before Albury takes on the Flyers on Sunday. That's the latest local news and sport.
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4: Your 4-day forecast for the northeastern border: cloudy with a very high chance of rain, a possible thunderstorm, severe with heavy rain, which may lead to flash flooding this afternoon and tonight, 20-hour top. For tomorrow, partly cloudy, very high chance of showers, a thunderstorm likely in the morning and afternoon, possibly severe with damaging winds and large hail, a top of 20 degrees. For Sunday, partly cloudy, medium chance of showers in the morning and afternoon, 22. And for Monday, partly cloudy and 21.
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It's always been such a fun version of the Monkees, I'm a Believer. There's Smash Mouth on Star 92.1, better music variety. Hey, this weekend, it's back to the 1950s that Chilton and Barnawatha are putting on. It actually kicks off tonight with their feature movie at Star Theatre in Chilton, Back to the Future. It's on from 7 o'clock. It'll be a lot of fun. You can grab your tickets online or at the Chilton post office, but it's going to be a very big weekend celebrating all things 50s. We've got Shania Twain on the way right now, Martika. It's Toy Soldiers on Star.

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Chisel, K-San, what a song on Star 92.1, 100% the northeastern border. Plenty of rain around today, up to 40 mil. Could get those thunderstorms as well. Showers tomorrow with a storm clearing up to 25 mil. What are you going to do for the day? You going to spend it indoors? Maybe doing a little bit of Netflix binging or doing a bit of a clean out before summer officially arrives? You can rotate those winter clothes to summer clothes. We've got Pat Benatar on the way right now. It's the Royal Otis with their cover of the Cranberries.

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0: Fun Hit Wonder Friday on Star 92.1, taking you back to 1988 for 38's special Second Chance. It's so good to have your company. Hey, little reminder that on Sunday, Reed Street in Wang will be closed. That's between Oven Street and Murphy Street. Now, although inconvenient, they are putting in the new pedestrian crossing and, which is long awaited, resealing the asphalt because some of those parks were becoming quite dodgy. So that's good news. So just keep that in mind. Sunday, Reed Street will be closed. Coming up, we'll hear from Kings of Leon with Sex on Fire. Great song.
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0: So many great songs today on Star 92.1. We play better music variety. Hi, it's Karen. Hope you're having a wonderful day, albeit a little bit wet. Got some good songs still to come. We'll hear from Bruno Mars, his latest single On My Soul. Also, a fabulous George Michael and Queen song. I've got Somebody to Love, and we'll catch up on the latest local news with Jade Egan very shortly.
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16: 12 degrees in Melbourne, showers tomorrow, a top of 19. It's 1 o'clock. Good afternoon, I'm Jordan Tunbridge. Yarra Mayor Stephen Jolly has been found not guilty of punching a masked protester at a post-election celebration. The long-time councillor was facing a single count of unlawful assault related to an incident that occurred at a Fitzroy venue in 2024. A court heard the prosecution failed to prove beyond reasonable doubt that the contact to the face had been intentional. Jolly, who pleaded not guilty to the offence, spoke outside court following the verdict.
17: Very relieved. It's been over my head for the last 2 years, pretty much since I got elected as mayor. It's been sort of Damocles over my head. I think the lesson is that you can't just mask up, gatecrash a private event, terrorise the attendees and think you can get away with it. So the whole thing, in my way of looking at it, was more political rather than about justice.
16: The Australian Tax Office is under pressure to reverse a decision to stop accepting credit card payments due to a ban on surcharges. Many businesses pay tax bills using a credit card to help manage their cash flow. But with the surcharge ban in place, the ATO says it's not appropriate to transfer the cost of card fees onto the rest of the community. An urban policy expert has floated a plan to breathe new life into Melbourne's city square. Opposite Town Hall, the square has struggled to draw crowds since reopening 9 months ago. RMIT urban policy lecturer Dr. Liam Davies says turning it into a dedicated event space could bring people back.
18: And have things, especially on the weekends. If you look at these great squares through Europe, what they do is they become markets on the weekend and then they're open spaces for recreation during the week. And what they become is flexible, malleable spaces that adapt to what people want at that point in time.
16: Melbourne is bracing for another soaking, with rain expected to linger into the weekend. It comes after yesterday delivered the city's wettest day in 2 years, leaving roads flooded. In the US, the Tennessee governor is holding the state's remaining execution for 2026 and ordering a third-party review after officials failed to execute death row inmate Krista Pike. The convicted murderer is in a critical condition after surviving two syringes of lethal injection. Pike's attorneys argue she has endured punishment greater than anyone else in modern US death penalty history.
19: We worked very closely with her because this is an intelligent woman who knew what she wanted as far as litigation and knew what she didn't want as far as litigation. And in the hopes that she does make a recovery sufficient enough to participate in this, I would like to get her input on what she wants as well.
16: A sharp drop in housing values has sparked fresh warnings from the Reserve Bank over low deposit home loans. The RBA says while overall household finances remain strong, recent buyers who used 5% deposit schemes are increasingly exposed to falling property values. In finance, the All Ords up 40 points, ASX 200 up 26, and one Australian dollar is buying 69.2 US cents. Updating sport, and Melbourne list manager Tim Lamb has addressed the decision to tell Jack Viney to explore his options this off-season. The 32-year-old premiership midfielder is weighing up a trade request to either West Coast or Essendon. Lamb says coach Stephen King gave Viney an honest assessment of his future.
20: Stephen explained what he thought our midfield would look like going forward, and opportunity that we wanted to give to some of our younger guys who are emerging and we think are going to take us forward, and that that may result in there being limited opportunities for Jack in that role. Jack's a great of our club and deserves honesty and clarity.
16: Toby Green's move to Geelong is complete, signing with the Cats on a 3-year deal as an unrestricted free agent. The Giants will receive a second-round pick as compensation. And Kieran Briggs is also leaving the Giants, signing a 4-year deal with Richmond. That's the latest news and sport.
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24: Hello, Jade Egan with your local news. Despite the recent warmer conditions over the past few days, it appears the northeast and border will be in for some rain over the next 4 days. Senior meteorologist for the Bureau of Meteorology, David Croc, says it should be widespread.
25: Patchy rain across much of the state to start with, and then really thickening up through the day as that trough system comes into play. So large parts of the state will see 5 to 20 millimetres of rain with some higher totals from thunderstorms.
24: Northeast Water Chair Stephen Brown is stepping down at the end of October after 11 years on the board. Deputy Chair Victoria Schmidt will take over as acting chair from November 1. Junior tennis players will hit the Albury grass courts next week for the Rex Hartwick Cup, running from October 9 to 11. And that's the latest local news and sport.
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2: Your four-day forecast for the northeastern border. Cloudy with a very high chance of rain, a possible thunderstorm, severe with heavy rain, which may lead to flash flooding this afternoon and tonight. 20-hour top. For tomorrow, partly cloudy, very high chance of showers. A thunderstorm likely in the morning and afternoon, possibly severe with damaging winds and large hail. A top of 20 degrees for Sunday. Partly cloudy, medium chance of showers in the morning and afternoon, 22. And for Monday, partly cloudy and 21.
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Seal, Kiss from a Rose on Star 92.1, 100% the northeastern border. Just a little reminder that daylight savings starts this weekend, Sunday morning, 2 a.m. Clocks move forward 1 hour. If you have a smartphone, don't need to worry about it.

0: such a cool US funk band from 1986, Cameo, Word Up. A fun hit wonder on Star 92.1. Heading for 20 degrees today, a lot of rain around. Do take care if you are driving. Tomorrow, looking very wet, 4 to 25 mil. And clearing a little bit Sunday with a possible shower and 22. Womack and Womack on the way. Right now, it's a favourite from George Michael and Queen. It's Somebody to Love.
1: 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This song is one of my favourites. It's called Somebody to Love.

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0: On Star 92.1, it's Miley Cyrus, See You Again. G'day there, it's Karen Prater. On my Christmas countdown app on my phone, a little reminder popped up yesterday. 12 weeks until Christmas. Shock horror. Can you believe it? And of course, before that, we have Halloween at the end of the month. Are you planning on decorating your house and getting dressed up and taking the kids for a bit of a walk around to claim lots of lollies? It's always a fun time. I was never really into it until my kids were, and now I just love it. Hey, we've got plenty of great songs to play you before 2 o'clock, including No Doubts, Don't Speak after this.
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0: 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It's been great to have your company this week. We'll check in for the latest local news with Jade Egan, and then Nate is in. You can enjoy your afternoon with In Excess, Disappear on the Way, and Alex Warren's Fever Dream. 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
13: 13 degrees in Melbourne. Showers tomorrow, a top of 19. It's 2 o'clock. Good afternoon, I'm Jordan Tunbridge. A flood watch warning is in place for much of the state due to heavy rainfall over the past 24 hours. Melbourne experienced its wettest day in 2 years yesterday, with flooding trapping drivers across the city. David Crook, senior meteorologist at the Weather Bureau, says more rain is on the way.
14: We've got a flood watch broadly across much of the state, and that does include the sort of catchments down around the southeast and down towards the peninsula as well. Also the Barwon and the upper part of the Yarra River.
13: A friend of the woman who accused Yarra Mayor Stephen Jolly of punching her in the face has slammed the decision to find him not guilty. Jolly pleaded not guilty after he was accused of punching a masked protester almost 2 years ago. Freddie, who was also at the protest, says the result is an indictment on the criminal legal system.
15: It's already incredibly difficult for women to come forward and speak out about violence against women because of their fear of this kind of treatment in the legal system.
13: The Albanese government is defending a decision by the tax office not to accept credit card payments from December. It follows a decision to ban the surcharge on Visa, MasterCard and EFTPOS transactions. The ATO says only 2.3% of businesses pay tax bills using a credit card. Labor Minister Tim Ayres says it's not appropriate for taxpayers to absorb the surcharge.
16: The credit card companies are charging too much. That is a charge ultimately on the taxpayers because the ATO has to pay it. It's not the right thing to do. There are alternative ways of paying and the ATO will work through that with their customers and their stakeholders.
13: Jetstar's customer service staff are striking today at airports nationwide over pay and conditions. Scott Cowan from the Australian Services Union says there could be disruptions for travellers.
17: In addition to the hour stoppages, our members are taking actions such as like delaying announcements and that sort of thing at the airport. You know, this is a real last resort of our members. We're not out there to be causing delay for your holiday, but Jetstar's just paying the minimum wage to workers in the aviation sector and they've been pushed into a corner with no other alternatives but to take this industrial action.
13: The upgraded Ian Potter State Theatre has reopened 6 months ahead of schedule after a major two-year refurbishment. Australian ballet principal artist Brett Shanoworth says the upgrades will transform the experience for performers and audiences.
18: The acoustics, the lighting, everything that they've done to improve the theatre will make it feel all the more dramatic and theatrical and embodied for us to share.
13: ANZ is dumping KPMG as its auditor, ending a relationship stretching back almost six decades. The accounting giant won't be allowed to bid for the new contract. It comes amid the fallout from its whistleblower and confidential data scandal. In finance, the All Ordinary is up 41 points, ASX 200 up 47, the Australian dollar buying 69.2 US cents. Updating sport, and Melbourne will continue to look to improve their forward line mix this off-season despite missing out on Hawthorn's Cal Shadir. The 21-year-old has re-signed with the Hawks on a two-year deal, turning down interest from the Dees. Melbourne list manager Tim Lamb says the club are after players who complement their playing style.
19: You can never have too much talent ahead of the ball. Look at all the footy this year, scoring has increased, and even during the finals there were some really big scores put on the park. So we're looking for certain types of players to fit in with the way we play, you know, a certain athletic profile, certain skill level that complements what we've already got.
13: A pair of GWS giants have left the club as unrestricted free agents today. Toby Green is joining Geelong on a three-year deal, while Kieran Briggs is off to Richmond for the next 4 years. That's the latest news and sport.
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22: Hello, Jade Egan with your local news. The Nambour independent candidate, Dr. Lockie McKeeman, has backed calls to preserve Wodonga Golf Course amid concerns over possible rezoning.
23: I want to be absolutely clear that I commit to supporting the community efforts and advocacy regarding protecting the Wodonga Golf Course.
22: A Wodonga artist who turned to creativity after a life-altering illness is preparing to unveil a deeply personal exhibition. Kathy Waller's upcoming showcase, Whispers of the Natural World, features highly detailed studies of native birds, eucalypt blossoms and landscapes. The exhibition runs from October 8 to 19 at the Art Gallery on Ovens. The Southside Melbourne Flyers take on the UC Capitals in a WNBL pre-season clash in Albury tonight, tipping off at 7:30 at the Lauren Jackson Sports Centre. That's the latest local news and sport.
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2: Your four-day forecast for the northeast and border. We've got a flood watch across parts of the northeast today. Cloudy for the rest of your afternoon and evening with a very high chance of rain, a thunderstorm likely, and light winds. Down to a low of 12 degrees overnight before a partly cloudy day tomorrow. Very high chance of showers, most likely in the morning and afternoon, and a thunderstorm likely, a top of 20 degrees for tomorrow. For Sunday, partly cloudy, medium chance of showers and a top of 22. And for Monday, partly cloudy, light winds and a top of 21.
3: Currently, it's 18 degrees.
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92.1 Star FM. It is Nader with you this afternoon, and welcome to Friday. Congratulations, everybody. We made it, and congratulations to you. If you've had kids at home for the school holidays, it is the final day of the week. I mean, you've still got to get through the weekend, but well done. You've made it. Congratulations. It could be a grandparent, could be a parent, whatever it is. It is almost over. Well done to you. Plenty to chat about today. A very strange situation over in the US at the moment. And it's got me thinking about the movie Chopper. I'll explain about that one today. The NRL Grand Final is on this Sunday. And I'm going to catch up with my cousin-in-law, who is actually a Newcastle native, and find out what's going on in the town up north ahead of a big NRL Grand Final weekend. Party time this weekend for me and my family. Chat about that today. Not the weather that I'd hoped, I've got to be honest. Plenty to get through. Let's start with music. It's In Excess, Disappear, on the Northeast End Border Zone 92.1 Star FM.

Alex Warren, Fever Dream, 92.1 Star FM with Hobbsy. Well, he's back for breakfast Monday from 6 today. I hoped it would be a nice little start for the weekend for someone who cracked the code with the vault. Unfortunately, not the case. No $500 given out, unfortunately. Sorry, Helen. She did guess 9803, which is not the correct code. Again, the correct numbers, just not in the right order. Thank you to Maria, who called in to Hobbsy and just wanted to double check that there are 10 possible combinations left. A 1 in 10 chance comes Monday. $500 on the line thanks to Hume Bank. Hobbsy returns from 6 on the northeastern border zone, 92.1 Star FM.

0: The Eurogliders on Star FM. Just a reminder that it is daylight savings on Saturday night, Sunday morning. So before you go to bed on Saturday night, make sure you put the clocks forward 1 hour. Forward 1 hour. Are you a fan of daylight savings? I know there's a few people who don't really like it. I mean, I enjoy it, except for the fact that I usually wake up quite early. I also go to bed early, which is a difficult situation when you're trying to go to sleep and there's kids in the street still playing. But nonetheless, it's happening. Daylight savings, Saturday night, Sunday morning. Put your clocks forward 1 hour.
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0: 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Wet weather forecast over the next couple of days. Unfortunate for a bunch of events happening this weekend. Of course, the Yarrawonga Mile Whaler Show, it will be quite wet. So dress in your coat, your brolly and your wellies, I think, this weekend for the show. And for any of the other events that are happening across the northeast, don't forget, you can always jump on our website to find something to do, star921.com.au. You might be an indoor activity this weekend. We got news, sport and weather coming up at 3 o'clock. After 3, well, we're going to do some dancing. First of all, David Bowie. And I don't know if you can remember the moves. There's a shoulder touch, an arm out. I don't know. Let's do the Macarena after 3 on 92.1 Star FM.
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15: 13 degrees in Melbourne, showers tomorrow, a top of 19. It's 3 o'clock. Good afternoon, I'm Jordan Tunbridge. Yarra Mayor Stephen Jolly says he's relieved to have been found not guilty of punching a masked protester at a post-election celebration in 2024. The long-time councillor was facing a single count of unlawful assault related to an incident that occurred at a Fitzroy venue. A court heard the prosecution failed to prove beyond reasonable doubt that the contact to the face had been intentional. Jolly says he'll get out intervention orders to protect himself against the group targeting him.
18: Everybody hates the except the public. That's what they hate. That every time I've gone to the polls, I've got higher and higher votes. And they have then gone to plan B and looked for another way of trying to trip me up. And it hasn't worked. I don't think they'll give up, unfortunately, but we'll get intervention orders.
15: Melbourne's big wet isn't over yet, with more rain and thunderstorms forecast into the weekend. David Crook, senior meteorologist at the Weather Bureau, says further flash and river flooding is possible.
19: There's a big flood watch out because there is still a fair bit of rain on the way, particularly through tonight, overnight into tomorrow morning for Melbourne, and then with the risk of some reasonably heavy rain continuing on and off through Saturday as well.
15: The new Greens leader says the government should have gone harder on the banks as part of its ban on card surcharges. David Shoebridge says while fees for businesses will also be cut, financial institutions could be forced to do more.
20: Yeah, you know, what's always been needed is holding the banks to account. You know, the banks who still want to pass on their costs and not only costs, make profit from, you know, someone trying to run their coffee shop, someone trying to run their small business.
15: Jetstar staff have launched fresh industrial action, walking off the job this afternoon. Staff stopped carrying out so-called non-essential duties on top of not charging for excess baggage and seat changes. The Israeli Prime Minister alleges a co-pilot who stabbed the captain in an alleged attempt to crash a plane as it flew to Israel had undergone radical Islamist indoctrination. Speaking to Fox News, Benjamin Netanyahu praised the actions of the passengers and off-duty pilots who subdued the attacker and landed the Fly Dubai plane safely.
21: These are ordinary civilians, you know, Israeli citizens who became heroes, superheroes. I mean, one guy overcame the attacker, the other helped tie him up.
15: And Australia has emerged as the third largest target globally for North Korean hackers. The Department of Foreign Affairs is urging agencies and individual Australians to consider upgrading cybersecurity measures. In finance, the All Ordinaries up 49 points, the ASX 200 up 57, one Australian dollar buying 69.2 US cents. Updating sport, Melbourne List boss Tim Lamb says there's been no confirmation from Trent Rivers over a potential move from the club this off-season. The Premiership defender is reportedly expected to request a trade with West Coast and Brisbane seen as potential landing spots. Lamb says he's heard the speculation around Rivers.
22: We haven't got anything official from Trent or his management around that. We'll deal with that if it comes up over the next couple of weeks, but obviously a Premiership player, played State of Origin this year for WA, really highly valued member of our squad, really popular.
15: Sydney will receive a second-round pick as compensation for Joel Amati leaving for Carlton on the opening day of the free agency period. The forward joins the Blues on a 5-year deal. Australia has been grouped with India, Pakistan, Afghanistan, Zimbabwe and a qualifier for its title defence of the Men's Cricket World Cup next year. And Portugal has had no issues following Cristiano Ronaldo's dummy spit with a 4-2 win over Denmark. The star walked out of the team's camp after he wasn't played earlier this week. That's the latest news and sport.
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0: Hello, Jade Egan with your local news. An 18-year-old from Oxley has earned Girl Guides Australia's highest youth honour following 3 years of dedicated community service, Liam McCullough reports.
2: Kit Sanini was presented with the Queen's Guide Award through the Albury District Girl Guides after completing extensive projects in leadership, environmental research and volunteering.
0: A free action sports competition is rolling through the northeast this month, welcoming local skateboarders, scooter enthusiasts and BMX riders of all skill levels. 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The Country Basketball League season tips off this weekend with Wodonga hosting Swan Hill tomorrow before Albury takes on the Flyers on Sunday. That's the latest local news and sport. Hey.
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6: Your four-day forecast for the northeast and border. We've got a flood watch across parts of the northeast today. Cloudy for the rest of your afternoon and evening with a very high chance of rain, a thunderstorm likely, and light winds. Down to a low of 12 degrees overnight before a partly cloudy day tomorrow. Very high chance of showers, most likely in the morning and afternoon, and a thunderstorm likely, a top of 20 degrees for tomorrow. For Sunday, partly cloudy, medium chance of showers and a top of 22. And for Monday, partly cloudy, light winds and a top of 21.
25: Right now, it's 15 degrees.
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It's the Red Hot Chili Peppers Under the Bridge. Sending lots of love out to Ken Farrell's family. Ken heavily involved in the Wangaratta and District Junior Football, the Wangaratta Magpies, was a marshal at Winton Motor Raceway, and even did some radio work as well. Sending lots of love to the family. Ken sadly passed away last Friday. Nader with you this afternoon on the Northeast and Border Zone, 92.1 Star FM. Very wet across the Northeast today and tomorrow. Please do take it easy on the roads if you're travelling around. Wet weather can often mean potholes as well and make for some tricky driving conditions. So please do take it easy across the Northeast. Back into the music now with Joel and Petch. This is Dreams on Star.

92.1 Star FM. It's a fun hit wonder on this Friday. Los Del Rio with Macarena. I don't know what it means. I can't remember the dance moves. My kids, they've discovered this one. They've got back into it. And unfortunately, that means I've got to play it on repeat on YouTube for the kids to do practice the dance moves. Hope your school holidays are going well. What about me? Fitting, moving pictures. It's the Better Music Variety on 92.1 Star FM.

0: And on this day, Bonnie Tyler became the first Welsh artist to top the US Billboard Hot 100 in 1983 with that song. A couple of singers also have their birthdays today. First of all, Don McLean. We were singing bye-bye, Miss American Pie. Drove my Chevy to the left. He's turning 81 today and he'll be in Melbourne, in fact, on the 21st for the 55th anniversary American Pie tour. And British singer, songwriter, musician and actor Gordon Sumner, a.k.a. Sting, is 75. That's what happened on this day.
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0: Gangajang sounds of then 92.1 Star FM. It is Nader with you this afternoon. After 4 o'clock, well, it's a big build-up to the NRL Grand Final. Now, you may not be too familiar with NRL, although, you know, everyone north of the border is very much up and about it, particularly the Hunter Valley region. Newcastle Knights, it is it could very well be the ultimate fairy tale story. Wooden Spooners last year are now playing in the Grand Final. I've actually got family up in the Hunter Valley, and I'll be catching up with my cousin-in-law, who is a mad Newcastle Knights fan, after 4 o'clock to find out how the town is coping with Grand Final fever.
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2: 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I go to Queensland on holidays. 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
10: 13 degrees in Melbourne, showers tomorrow, a top of 19. It's 4 o'clock. Good afternoon, I'm Jordan Tunbridge. Yarra Mayor Stephen Jolly has been cleared of an assault charge against a protester in Fitzroy. Alex Riddell reports.
17: Stephen Jolly was facing a single count of unlawful assault related to an incident that occurred at a post-election celebration in 2024. He was accused of punching a woman in the cheek during an altercation. Mr. Jolly denied the allegation and was today cleared. Mr. Jolly says he's relieved at the verdict.
18: It's been over my head for the last 2 years, pretty much since I got elected as mayor. And I'm just glad it's over. I want to get back to my job.
17: Well, Freddie, the friend of the woman who accused the Yarra mayor of assault, has slammed the decision.
19: I think the result that we've had today is an indictment on the criminal legal system in this country and its treatment of violence against women.
17: Alex Riddell, Melbourne.
10: A rally will be held against One Nation's Victorian state election launch in Melbourne tomorrow. Warren Pickering will address more than 750 supporters at the Crown Conference Centre. Protest organiser Julie Montero told Shane McGuinness Pauline Hanson and her views are not welcome in NAM.
20: Every time she tries to campaign and spread that kind of racist rhetoric, you know, scapegoating migrants, scapegoating refugees, for a lot of the crises that we're seeing, you know, with housing and the cost of living, it's not migrants and refugees to blame, actually. It's her scapegoating that we actually have to oppose out on the street.
10: Jetstar customer service staff have walked off the job for 1 hour twice today, protesting for better pay and conditions. Workers also stopped non-essential duties, including routine passenger announcements. Gary says his son's travel plans have since been disrupted.
21: My son was booked on a flight, having been working in Sydney all week, and he got a message saying his flight's been cancelled. Not only that, they can't put him on another flight until 6 o'clock tomorrow night. Can't get any help, can't talk to anyone.
10: The federal opposition claims the Albanese government is punishing small business and lying to Australians over the surcharge ban. The Prime Minister insists customers will pay less, with businesses now prevented from charging extra for Visa, MasterCard and FPOS transactions. But the opposition says the costs will be passed on to customers, while the tax office will no longer accept credit card payments. Liberal leader Angus Taylor says the measure is misguided.
22: It is beyond comprehension. On the day that they impose these surcharges on small businesses, has decided that the ATO won't take credit card payments because they don't want the surcharges. I mean, seriously, you couldn't make it up.
10: In finance, the All Ordinaries up 53 points, ASX 200 up 60, one Australian dollar buying 69.2 US cents. Updating sport, a number of moves on the opening day of the AFL's free agency period. Toby Green has left the Giants after 15 seasons to sign a three-year deal with Geelong. Ruckman Kieran Briggs has also moved on from the Giants to join Richmond on a four-year deal. Carlton has confirmed the signing of forward Joel Amati from Sydney for the next 5 years. The Swans will receive a second-round pick as compensation. Hawthorn forward Cal Shadir has re-signed with the club for two more years, turning down interest from Melbourne and other clubs. The 21-year-old appeared in just five senior games for the Hawks this season. The musicians to perform during Jai Arrow's Lap of Honour before the NRL Grand Final have been locked in. Amy Shark and members of the Screaming Jets, Peking Duck and Grinspoon are among those who will reportedly sing You Will Never Walk Alone. That's the latest news and sport.
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25: Hello, Jade Egan with your local news. Despite the recent warmer conditions over the past few days, it appears the northeast and border will be in for some rain over the next 4 days. Senior meteorologist for the Bureau of Meteorology, David Crock, says it should be widespread.
26: Patchy rain across much of the state to start with, and then really thickening up through the day as that trough system comes into play. So large parts of the state will see 5 to 20 millimetres of rain with some higher totals from thunderstorms.
25: Northeast Water Chair Stephen Brown is stepping down at the end of October after 11 years on the board. Deputy Chair Victoria Schmidt will take over as acting chair from November 1. Junior tennis players will hit the Albury grass courts next week for the Rex Hartwick Cup, running from October 9 to 11. And that's the latest local news and sport.
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1: Your four-day forecast for the northeast and border. We've got a flood watch across parts of the northeast today. Cloudy for the rest of your afternoon and evening with a very high chance of rain, a thunderstorm likely, and light winds. Down to a low of 12 degrees overnight before a partly cloudy day tomorrow. Very high chance of showers, most likely in the morning and afternoon, and a thunderstorm likely, a top of 20 degrees for tomorrow. For Sunday, partly cloudy, medium chance of showers and a top of 22. And for Monday, partly cloudy, light winds and a top of 21.
2: Right now it's 17 degrees.
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92.1 Star FM. And I guess that question could be asked by event organisers this weekend. Where is the love? Rain forecast today and tomorrow hopefully won't dampen the spirits of the Yarrawonga Bowl Whaler show and all the other big events that are happening across the weekend. It will be wet across the northeast, so please take it easy across the roads. Lots of rain forecast over the next couple of days. This is Cutting Crew. I Just Died in Your Arms on 92.1 Star FM. It's Nathan with you this afternoon.

92.1 Star FM. Nader with you this afternoon. And then our NRL Grand Final on Sunday. I have family up in the Hunter Valley, and the Newcastle Knights could do the fairy tale, go from bottom of the ladder last year to top of the table if they win the Grand Final this coming Sunday. I'm going to catch up with my cousin-in-law, Reese, after Taylor Swift and find out what the vibes are like in the town of Newcastle ahead of the NRL Grand Final. This is Opalite on Star.

0: Wilson Phillips on the Northeast and Border Zone 92.1 Star FM. Well, we could have a fairy tale upon us, a sporting fairy tale with the NRL Grand Final on Sunday night. The Newcastle Knights going from bottom of the ladder last season to playing in a Grand Final on Sunday. And I have family up in the Hunter Valley, and my cousin-in-law is a mad Newcastle Knights fan. So I thought I'd chat to him, find out what things are like up in the Hunter Valley at the moment ahead of the NRL Grand Final on Sunday. Hello, Reece. How are you, buddy?
1: Yeah, good, mate. Very excited. Vibes are high up here.
0: Vibes are high. What's the town like?
1: It's actually ridiculous. I am old enough to remember our last two grand finals, which was 25 years ago now. So, but yeah, vibes are very high. I think it's going to rival those 2 weekends. So, people are painting their houses red and blue, and there's people lining the streets with the boys going in and out of town on the buses. So it's pretty nuts at the moment.
0: Yeah, awesome. It's like the Beatles arriving or something.
1: Yeah, it's a good little rugby league heartland. So it's, they treat it a little bit differently up here to even Sydney, and it's a bit more tribal.
0: Yeah, okay. What's been the turnaround this year? Because obviously a massive change from last season for the Newcastle Knights.
1: I think it's all come down to the coach. We lost the coach a little bit last year. He lost the playing group, and the new coach, he's just turned them all around, mate. The mentality's changed. It's a very young crew coming through, but he's been able to flip a switch somewhere, and yeah, they've really turned it on.
0: Fantastic. And what do you think the chances for the Knights are? Obviously playing the Roosters. Where would the betting lie?
1: Yeah, look, we're probably massive underdogs, but we have been for the last 3 or 4 weeks. So if they play like they have been, I don't see why we can't come up with an ambush.
0: Nice.
1: So yeah, it's. I think they've already done the region proud coming from last year. So wooden spoon to the grand final. I think everyone's probably happy with that result, and we just fingers crossed that they can get the big job done.
0: I'm talking to my cousin-in-law, Reece, who lives up in the Hunter Valley up near Newcastle, and the Knights playing in the grand final on Sunday. Do you feel as though the supporters, like impartial supporters, have got behind the Knights because it is that Cinderella story coming from last year to playing in the grand final this year?
1: 100%. I'm pretty sure, unless you go for the Roosters, I think about 90% of people are going for the Knights. So, yeah, it should be a good day on Sunday with plenty of support for him.
0: Now, my other cousin-in-law, your brother-in-law, is a Roosters fan. Have you spoken to Shorty? Have you messaged him? Has there been a little bit of back and forth about the game?
1: Not yet, mate. He gave us a call last week when we knocked off Penrith, and I wasn't in too good of a way to be speaking. I was a bit speechless that we made it through. So I haven't touched base with him yet, so I might wait until we get a bit closer to start stirring him up.
0: Yeah, that's right. Well, you might just want to keep quiet until the final whistle blows. Well, mate, good luck. Good luck for Sunday. I hope the Knights can complete the fairy tale story.
1: Cheers, mate.
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0: Johnny Farnham, Major Reason. It's the better music variety across the northeast and border on 92.1 Star FM. 5 o'clock news, sport and weather coming up next. Chris Fagan retires as coach of the Brisbane Lions. What a fantastic end to an amazing career. 3 grand finals in a row. What a way to go out. More details coming up in your sport next on Star.
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10: 14 degrees in Melbourne, showers tomorrow, a top of 19. It's 5 o'clock. Good afternoon, I'm Jordan Tunbridge. One Nation Victoria leader Warren Pickering has declared he absolutely can win the November state election. The minor party will tomorrow officially launch its campaign, with more than 750 supporters expected to attend. A protest group calling themselves Unite Against Racism are also expected to rally outside the event at Crown. Mr. Pickering told Shane McInnes he's confident they can form government in their own right.
11: I'd never underestimate the constituents in Victoria at the moment. There's a shared community sentiment that people just want to see change. And we believe One Nation to be the last bastion of conservatism in this state and the party that is capable of being the catalyst for change we desperately need. We believe Victorians are not ignorant of that fact.
10: A man is recovering in hospital after being bashed and left unconscious on a Sunshine Street yesterday afternoon. Police say the 27-year-old was attacked by two women and a man on Hampshire Road around 3:30 p.m. No arrests have been made, with these locals telling Nine they are fed up with the violence in the area.
12: Terrible, terrible. I've been in the area for 51 years now. It's escalating and just continuing. So, yeah, something really needs to be done about it.
13: Whilst it's really important to have police, we really need preventative measures and they need to be sustainable.
10: Yarra Mayor Stephen Jolly has been found not guilty of punching a masked protester at a post-election celebration. The long-time councillor was facing a single count of unlawful assault related to an incident that occurred at a Fitzroy venue in 2024. A court heard the prosecution failed to prove beyond reasonable doubt that the contact to the face had been intentional. Jolly, who pleaded not guilty to the offence, spoke outside court following the verdict.
14: Very relieved. It's been over my head for the last 2 years, pretty much since I got elected as mayor. It's been sort of Damocles over my head. I think the lesson is that you can't just mask up, gatecrash a private event, terrorise the attendees and think you can get away with it. So the whole thing, in my way of looking at it, was more political rather than about justice.
10: A flood watch warning is still in place for much of the state due to heavy rainfall over the past 24 hours. Melbourne experienced its wettest day in 2 years yesterday, with flooding trapping drivers across the city. David Crook, senior meteorologist at the Weather Bureau, says more rain is on the way.
15: We've got a flood watch broadly across much of the state, and that does include the sort of catchments down around the southeast and down towards the peninsula as well. Also the Barwon and the upper part of the Yarra River.
10: In finance, the All Ordinaries closed up 60 points, ASX 200 closed up 67 points, and one Australian dollar is buying 69.2 US cents. Updating sport, and Lachie Neale's move to Collingwood is official. The paperwork has been lodged for the three-time premiership player to join the Pies from the Lions on a three-year deal. Brisbane will receive a second-round pick as compensation for the dual Brownlow medalist. Other free agency moves have seen former Giants Toby Green and Kieran Briggs heading to Geelong and Richmond respectively. Carlton has confirmed the signing of Joel Amati from Sydney. Tonight's AFLW action sees Richmond take on Geelong at Icon Park. In Formula One, Max Verstappen has topped the timesheets in practice one for the Bahrain Grand Prix. Australian driver Oscar Piastri was 11th fastest. Nick Maddison and uncapped Victorian wicketkeeper batter Sam Harper have both been called into Australia's squad for the test tour of South Africa. Josh Inglis ruled out of the first test with a finger injury, while Cameron Green battles an abdominal strain. And Portugal has beaten Denmark 4-2 at the UEFA Nations League, despite Cristiano Ronaldo missing out. That's the latest news and sport.
16: Looking better doesn't have to be complicated. 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
18: Hello, Jade Egan with your local news. The Nambour independent candidate, Dr. Lachie McKeeman, has backed calls to preserve Wodonga Golf Course amid concerns over possible rezoning.
19: I want to be absolutely clear that I commit to supporting the community efforts and advocacy regarding protecting the Wodonga Golf Course.
18: A Wodonga artist who turned to creativity after a life-altering illness is preparing to unveil a deeply personal exhibition. Kathy Waller's upcoming showcase, Whispers of the Natural World, features highly detailed studies of native birds, eucalypt blossoms and landscapes. The exhibition runs from October 8 to 19 at the Art Gallery on Ovens. The Southside Melbourne Flyers take on the UC Capitals in a WNBL pre-season clash in Albury tonight, tipping off at 7:30 at the Lauren Jackson Sports Centre. That's the latest local news and sport.
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1: Your four-day forecast for the northeast and border. We've got a flood watch across parts of the northeast today. Cloudy for the rest of your afternoon and evening with a very high chance of rain, a thunderstorm likely, and light winds. Down to a low of 12 degrees overnight before a partly cloudy day tomorrow. Very high chance of showers, most likely in the morning and afternoon, and a thunderstorm likely, a top of 20 degrees for tomorrow. For Sunday, partly cloudy, medium chance of showers and a top of 22. And for Monday, partly cloudy, light winds and a top of 21.
2: Currently, it's 16 degrees.

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Find something to do on our website, star921.com.au. Might be some indoor activities this coming weekend. Nader with you this afternoon. Very strange situation over in the US at the moment that's got me thinking about the movie Chopper. I'll give you some details shortly. Also, the Matt Hobbs returns on Monday. I've gone his full name. I don't know why. It's not like he's in trouble or anything like that. $500 on the line Monday with the Vaults. The code guest today included all four numbers, just not in the right order. And thank you to Maria, who let us know that there are now 10 possible combinations to crack the code and score the $500. Your next opportunity comes Monday when Hobbsy returns on 92.1 Star FM.

92.1 Star FM. Nader with you for the drive home. And a reminder that daylight savings comes into effect as of Saturday night. Saturday night into Sunday morning, clocks go forward 1 hour. Forward 1 hour, let's not forget. Now, you've got to try and remember also how to change the clock on your oven. I can never work that one out. Anyway, we'll deal with that on Saturday night. Brittany, Crazy Star.

0: 12 to 12. 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Nader with you for the drive home. Now, I want to talk about it. It's quite a serious topic, but this one, it's got me a little bit perplexed. Over in the US, in the state of Tennessee, where death by lethal injection is a punishment that can happen, a particular lady who has been sentenced to death, Krista Pike, she has somehow survived after being given two doses of lethal injection. Now, this has prompted the governor of Tennessee to postpone any sort of lethal injection or death penalties for the foreseeable future until they work out what has gone wrong here. But the quote from Krista Pike's lawyer that I just has got me a bit perplexed. Now, bear in mind, this is a lady who has been sentenced to death, has survived lethal injection. The quote from the lawyer says, she is now in hospital in a critical condition, receiving life-saving care. I have questions. Well, I have one question. And this led me to a quote from the movie Chopper, and I think this sums it up perfectly.
1: No, I didn't take him to the bloody hospital. Now, tell me this, right? Why would I shoot a bloke, bang, and then put him in the bloody car and whiz him off to the hospital at 100 miles an hour? It defeats the purpose of having shot him in the first place.
0: Yeah, I'm thinking the same thing.
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0: 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Nate are with you for the drive home, but it is time for me to get out of here. 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
10: 14 degrees in Melbourne, showers tomorrow, top of 19. It's 6 o'clock. Good evening, I'm Jordan Tunbridge. A passenger caught up in the terrifying attempted hijacking of a Fly Dubai plane travelling from Dubai to Israel says she feels lucky to be alive. Hila was travelling with her husband and two sons when a co-pilot allegedly stabbed the captain before passengers overpowered him. She told Shane McInnes of the terrifying moment the plane suddenly plunged 17,000 feet in just 1 minute.
11: Words cannot explain what the body and mind is going through. I'm hugging them, I'm praying, and I thought, this is it. This is how it's going to end. And our older daughter did not come to the trip with us. And I thought, oh my God, she's going to lose all her family.
10: The leader of One Nation Victoria says if they can win government at November's state election, they would roll back some of the crippling taxes in Victoria. It comes as the party prepares to tomorrow launch its election campaign, with more than 750 supporters expected to attend. Warren Pickering says they'd look at eradicating the controversial land tax.
12: Land tax, payroll tax, windfall gains tax. Victoria is still fertile ground for investment, but it's, as of now, it's officially the worst state in the country to do business. We find that there's every opportunity, and everybody I engage with, there is capital sitting on the sidelines and it is currently investing elsewhere.
10: No arrests have been made over an assault at Sunshine yesterday afternoon where a man was bashed unconscious. Witnesses say the 27-year-old was attacked by two women and a man, the victim taken to hospital with non-life-threatening injuries. Melbourne's big wet isn't over yet, with more rain and thunderstorms forecast into the weekend. David Crook, senior meteorologist at the Weather Bureau, says further flash and river flooding is possible.
13: There's a big flood watch out because there is still a fair bit of rain on the way, particularly through tonight, overnight into tomorrow morning for Melbourne, and then with the risk of some reasonably heavy rain continuing on and off through Saturday as well.
10: Jetstar passengers may experience minor interruptions tonight as a result of today's strike action over pay and conditions. Staff are already refusing to carry out non-essential duties, including passenger announcements and charging extra for luggage. Scott Cowan from the Australian Services Union says the action wasn't designed to impact travellers.
14: There'll be some interruptions and that is unavoidable, but what I would say to the travelling public is that our members have been negotiating in good faith with the company now for months. They were due a wage increase in April. The company at the moment is only offering a 2.1% wage increase at a time when it's paying just the minimum wage for the aviation sector.
10: In finance, the All Ordinaries closed up 60 points. ASX 200 closed up 67 points. And one Australian dollar is buying 69.2 US cents. Updating sport, the biggest move of the opening day of the AFL's free agency period has seen Lachie Neale join Collingwood. Elijah Fa'afu reports.
15: Lachie Neale has swapped the maroon, blue and gold for the black and white, officially becoming a Pie on a three-year deal. It follows an eight-year stint in Brisbane, where the 33-year-old became a triple premiership winner and a dual Brownlow medalist. A new chapter for Neale will see him move to Victoria for the first time, where he'll link up with reigning Brownlow winner Nick Dacos in the midfield.
16: Not sure if I'll be able to, but I'll try and teach him a couple of things. Seems like he'll be all over it, though.
15: Neale says he's also excited to play under coach Craig McRae and taking on the role of helping develop the Pies young brigade.
16: Watching from afar was an impressive group.
15: Elijah Fa'afu reporting.
10: In other free agency news, a pair of giants have left the club, with Toby Green joining Geelong and Kieran Briggs heading to Richmond. Carlton has confirmed the signing of Joel Amati from Sydney on a five-year deal. That's the latest news and sport.
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19: Your four-day forecast for the northeast and for the border. Flood watch and a sheep grazers alert remains in place for the rest of today. It will remain cloudy with rain all night. We're heading down to 12 degrees. Tomorrow will be partly cloudy with a high chance of showers with a top of 20. Sunday, partly cloudy. Again, a slight chance of showers late in the day with a top of 21. And Monday will be partly cloudy but fine with a top of 21 degrees. Right now, it's 15 degrees.

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6: Good evening, I'm Chelsea Bowden. The opposition claims the Albanese government is punishing small business and lying to Australians over the surcharge ban. The Prime Minister claims customers will pay less, with businesses now prevented from charging extra for Visa, MasterCard and FPOS transactions. But the opposition claims the costs will be passed on to customers, while the tax office will no longer accept credit card payments. Liberal leader Angus Taylor says the measure is misguided.
7: It is beyond comprehension. On the day that they impose these surcharges on small businesses, has decided that the ATO won't take credit card payments because they don't want the surcharges. I mean, seriously, you couldn't make it up.
6: New Greens leader David Shoebridge says the next head of the party will be chosen by members across the country. Senator Shoebridge was elected to lead the minor party earlier this week following a vote of 11 members of the parliamentary party. Challenger Maureen Faruqi criticised the process, claiming party members should get their say. Senator Shoebridge has since promised to make the change in time for the next leadership ballot. The New South Wales government has been advised of another website breach by an OpenAI agent. In a statement, the government says the model accessed a National Parks and Wildlife Service web application containing historical information and data on fires in New South Wales. It's understood the incident occurred in June, but OpenAI only reported it yesterday. Jetstar passengers may experience minor interruptions tonight as a result of today's strike action over pay and conditions. Staff are already refusing to carry out non-essential duties, including passenger announcements and charging for extra baggage. Scott Cowan from the Australian Services Union says the action wasn't designed to impact travellers.
8: There'll be some interruptions and that is unavoidable, but what I would say to the travelling public is that our members have been negotiating in good faith with the company now for months. They were due a wage increase in April. The company at the moment is only offering a 2.1% wage increase at a time when it's paying just the minimum wage for the aviation sector.
6: A passenger caught up in the Fly Dubai hijacking attempt has revealed she feared for her family's lives right until touchdown. Hillar says even after the alleged attacker was subdued, the damaged plane left them fearing the worst.
9: We were concerned until we landed. The plane was hurt during this situation. So that's why after the other pilot was in, still the flight wasn't so smooth. It feels like something wrong. So it still was very, very terrified.
6: Checking sport, Lachie Neale's move to Collingwood is official, with the Triple AFL Premiership winner heading to the Pies on a three-year deal. The 33-year-old ends an eight-year stint in Brisbane, where he also became a dual Brownlow medalist. Neale says he's looking forward to donning the black and white.
10: Yeah, I spoke to Collingwood maybe halfway through the year and just loved the ideology of Fly, and watching from afar was an impressive group. So I think for me it was a pretty easy decision in the end.
6: Tonight's AFLW action sees Richmond take on Geelong at Icon Park. A huge blow for the Sydney Roosters in the countdown to the NRL Grand Final. Veteran utility Connor Watson has been ruled out of the decider due to a head knock. An independent doctor refusing to overturn last week's Category 1 concussion ruling. And Australian all-rounder Cameron Green is in doubt for next week's first test against South Africa due to an abdominal strain. That's the latest news and sport.
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14: Your four-day forecast for the northeast and for the border. Flood watch and a ship grazers alert remains in place for the rest of today. It will remain cloudy with rain all night. We're heading down to 12 degrees. Tomorrow will be partly cloudy with a high chance of showers with a top of 20. Sunday, partly cloudy. Again, a slight chance of showers late in the day with a top of 21. And Monday will be partly cloudy but fine with a top of 21 degrees. Right now, it's 15 degrees.
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0: 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A station that's 100% for the northeastern border. 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
5: Good evening, I'm Chelsea Bowden. New South Wales Greens are demanding an immediate audit of all state government systems and databases following another OpenAI hack. The government says the model entered a National Parks and Wildlife Service web application which contains historical information and data on fires. Investigations haven't identified any unauthorised access to personal information. It's understood the incident occurred in June, but OpenAI only reported it yesterday. The Australian Tax Office is under pressure to reverse a decision to stop accepting credit card payments due to a ban on surcharges. One Nation leader Pauline Hanson and Independent MP Allegra Spender have made a rare unified demand urging the ban to be scrapped. Senator Hanson says the decision removes an important cash flow option for small businesses. Allegra Spender has told 7 News it's not fair on these companies.
6: Saying, come on, guys, you know, you can't sit there and say to small businesses, sorry, mates, you know, you're going to have to pay up front, because small businesses do use credit cards to smooth that cash flow, and that's really important.
5: Former Liberal politician Bruce Baird has died. He was the father of former New South Wales Premier Mike Baird and served in both federal and state parliaments. Mr. Baird's resignation in 2007 paved the way for Scott Morrison to be elected to the Sydney seat of Cook. Bruce Baird was 84. Police believe a group of men accused of attacking 2 women in separate homes in Sydney's southwest targeted them because they were alone. A 31-year-old woman was threatened with a knife, sexually assaulted and robbed at a home in Arncliffe. 2 days later, a 32-year-old woman was assaulted and robbed in a Bankstown property. Sex Crime Squad's commander, Virginia Gorman, says they don't believe they were completely random attacks.
7: Believe that these men had done some research, and they believe that these women might be home alone and they might have money on the premises. So they were specifically targeted.
5: Popular video games like Fortnite and Minecraft are under renewed scrutiny after the online safety watchdog exposed severe gaps in child safety measures. The eSafety Commissioner claims that a lack of age verification and slow response times to abuse reports are leaving young gamers exposed to cyber predators. The prospect of Queensland adopting daylight saving remains a contentious subject. It's now been 34 years since more than 50% of the state voted against shifting time zones. The University of Queensland's Dr. Thomas Sigler says introducing it could be a viable option for the southeast, given the increased population in the region over recent years.
8: The population of Queensland has really shifted to the southeast. Gold Coast in particular has grown like crazy. As you know, the time zone boundary bisects the Gold Coast. It runs right through the Gold Coast airport runway. So it's just madness on the Goldie.
5: Checking sport now, Knights legend Andrew Johns believes Kalyn Ponga can lead Newcastle to its first NRL premiership in 25 years. The Rugby League immortal captained the club when it last won a grand final in 2001. Johns says the fullback's game has gone to another level.
9: There's been a different personality the last 18 months. And from people within the club, they said every day he's driving those standards. So if your captain and your best player is doing that, and not only that, putting his body on the line and smashing blokes, they follow.
5: In the AFLW, Richmond are taking on Geelong at Icon Park. A short time ago, the Tigers led the Cats 14-8. And Lachie Neale's move to Collingwood is official. The paperwork has been lodged for the three-time AFL Premiership winner to join the Pies on a three-year deal. That's the latest news and sport.
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13: Your four-day forecast for the northeast and for the border. Flood watch and a sheep grazers alert remains in place for the rest of today. It will remain cloudy with rain all night. We're heading down to 12 degrees. Tomorrow will be partly cloudy with a high chance of showers with a top of 20. Sunday, partly cloudy. Again, a slight chance of showers late in the day with a top of 21. And Monday will be partly cloudy but fine with a top of 21 degrees. At the moment, 14.

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1: 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I get it, I go to Queensland on holidays. 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
5: Good evening, I'm Chelsea Bowden. The Albanese government is defending a decision by the tax office not to accept credit card payments from December. It follows a decision to ban the surcharge on Visa, MasterCard and FPOS transactions. The ATO says only 2.3% of businesses pay tax bills using a credit card. Labor Minister Tim Ayres says it's not appropriate for taxpayers to absorb the surcharge.
6: The credit card companies are charging too much. That is a charge ultimately on the taxpayers because the ATO has to pay it. It's not the right thing to do. There are alternative ways of paying, and the ATO will work through that with their customers and their stakeholders.
5: The New South Wales government says no evidence of personal information being accessed has been found after an open AI bot accessed national parks data. The tech giant notified authorities of the June incident yesterday. Both OpenAI and Anthropic will face a separate federal parliamentary inquiry on artificial intelligence in Sydney on Tuesday. The Prime Minister has paid tribute to former Liberal politician Bruce Baird, who's died aged 84. Mr. Baird served in both state and federal parliament and played a key role in securing the Sydney 2000 Olympics. Anthony Albanese has described him as a real gentleman and true parliamentarian. Jetstar's customer service staff have taken strike action today at airports nationwide over pay and conditions. Scott Cowan from the Australian Services Union says there could be disruptions for travellers.
7: In addition to the hourly stoppages, our members are taking actions such as like delaying announcements and that sort of thing at the airport. You know, this is a real last resort of our members. We're not out there to be causing delay for your holiday, but Jetstar's just paying the minimum wage to workers in the aviation sector and they've been pushed into a corner with no other alternative but to take this industrial action.
5: Four pieces of the 2032 Olympics emblem have been unveiled, but many remain baffled as to its final form. Amy Drew has more.
8: Olympian Nat Cook and Paralympian Alexa Leary were on hand to reveal the fourth element on the Sunshine Coast. It was a long gold and magenta leaf-like piece, resembling the first two elements revealed earlier in the week. Those three pieces paired with a circular shape with a small cutout. Leary offered up her theory on what it could all mean.
9: Looks like a kebab stick. Like, I'm not gonna lie, like chicken.
8: Other suggestions include a sun, a gum nut and leaves, or perhaps a crocodile tail. The fifth piece will be unveiled on the Gold Coast tomorrow before the final big unveiling of the full emblem on Monday at an event in Brisbane. Amy Drew reporting.
5: Checking sport now, Adelaide midfielder Isaac Rankin has signed a new five-year contract with the Crows. The deal keeps the 26-year-old with the AFL club until at least the end of 2032. Lachie Neale will team up with Nick Dacos in the Collingwood midfield, with the triple premiership winner joining the Pies on a three-year deal. The 33-year-old confirmed his move on the opening day of the AFL's free agency period. Neale says he's excited about playing alongside Dacos.
10: Obviously, everyone knows how great Nick is, and I'm looking forward to learning off of him, and not sure if I'll be able to, but I'll try and teach him a couple of things. We'll see how that goes. It seems like he'll be all over it, though.
5: In a major blow for the Roosters, veteran utility Connor Watson has been ruled out of Sunday's NRL Grand Final due to concussion protocols, and Nick Madison and Sam Harper have been added to Australia's test squad for the tour of South Africa as cover for several injury concerns. That's the latest news and sport.
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1: Your four-day forecast for the northeast and for the border. Flood watch and a sheep grazers alert remains in place for the rest of today. It will remain cloudy with rain all night. We're heading down to 12 degrees. Tomorrow will be partly cloudy with a high chance of showers with a top of 20. Sunday, partly cloudy. Again, a slight chance of showers late in the day with a top of 21. And Monday will be partly cloudy but fine with a top of 21 degrees. At the moment, 14 degrees.
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6: Evening, I'm Chelsea Bowden. The Indian airline captain who was stabbed on a Fly Dubai flight to Israel has described how he fought for his life. Captain Smit Machar spoke of the ordeal via a video call with the Indian Prime Minister while in an Abu Dhabi hospital. He recounted the moment he was lying on the floor of the cockpit injured, knowing he had to get back on his feet to save the passengers. The co-pilot accused of stabbing him and attempting to crash the plane is undergoing interrogation. The Australian Tax Office is under pressure to reserve a decision to stop accepting credit card payments due to a ban on surcharges. Many businesses pay tax bills using a credit card to help manage their cash flow. But with the surcharge ban in place, the ATO says it's not appropriate to transfer the cost of card fees onto the rest of the community. The new Greens leader is backing a renewed push for gaming platforms to do more to protect Australian children. The eSafety Commissioner argues platforms such as Steam and Epic Games don't have enough proactive measures in place to detect harmful and illegal material. David Shoebridge has told Nine large corporations shouldn't leave responsibility for safety solely in the hands of parents and children.
7: You can't sell an unsafe car. You know, you can't sell unsafe products in the supermarket. How are they allowed to sell these, you know, unsafe games? And when you hear about some of the risks kids have been exposed to.
6: Former Liberal politician Bruce Baird has died at the age of 84. He was the father of former New South Wales Premier Mike Baird and served in both federal and state parliaments. Prime Minister Anthony Albanese and opposition leader Angus Taylor have both paid tribute to the parliamentarian. Three men have been charged after two women were allegedly assaulted in separate home invasions in Sydney. Sex crime detectives say a 31-year-old woman was sexually assaulted and threatened with a knife at Arncliffe on Tuesday, while a 32-year-old was allegedly robbed and assaulted at Blacktown by the same men on Thursday. The New South Wales government has been advised of another website breach by an OpenAI agent. In a statement, the government says the model accessed a National Parks and Wildlife Service web application containing historical information about data on fires in the state. It's understood the incident occurred in June, but OpenAI only reported it yesterday. Almost two-thirds of surveyed doctors in training say the cost of their studies has caused them stress. A new report by the Australian Medical Association suggests training colleges aren't doing enough to support the country's future medical professionals. AMA Vice President Julian Ray says trainee experiences have remained largely unchanged over the past 5 years.
8: Really, the report was very disappointing in that it only found about 39% of trainees received any useful feedback about their exam performance, and only 44% said that they had that feedback in a timely way.
6: Checking sport now, NRL coach Justin Holbrook is warning Newcastle's incredible crowd support won't be enough to secure premiership glory. The Fairytale Knights team are expected to have the majority of support in Sunday's grand final against the Roosters, but Holbrook says the Chooks won't be intimidated.
9: The weekend was enormous. We went to 12 men and just the roar of the crowd had a huge benefit for us, but I also and the group are well aware that it's not going to faze the opposition.
6: And Geelong have defeated Richmond by 34 points in their AFLW clash at Icon Park. It's the Cats' seventh consecutive win this season. That's the latest news and sport.
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13: Your four-day forecast for the northeast and for the border. Flood watch and a sheep grazers alert remains in place for the rest of today. It will remain cloudy with rain all night. We're heading down to 12 degrees. Tomorrow will be partly cloudy with a high chance of showers with a top of 20. Sunday, partly cloudy. Again, a slight chance of showers late in the day with a top of 21. And Monday will be partly cloudy but fine with a top of 21 degrees. Right now, it's 15 degrees.

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4: Good evening, Chelsea Bowden. The opposition claims the Albanese government is punishing small business and lying to Australians over the surcharge ban. The Prime Minister claims customers will pay less, with businesses now prevented from charging extra for Visa, MasterCard and FPOS transactions. But the opposition claims the costs will be passed on to customers, while the tax office will no longer accept credit card payments. Liberal leader Angus Taylor says the measure is misguided.
5: It is beyond comprehension. On the day that they impose these surcharges on small businesses, has decided that the ATO won't take credit card payments because they don't want the surcharges. I mean, seriously, you couldn't make it up.
4: New Greens leader David Shoebridge says the next head of the party will be chosen by members across the country. Senator Shoebridge was elected to lead the minor party earlier this week following a vote of 11 members of the parliamentary party. Challenger Maureen Faruqi criticised the process, claiming party members should get a say. Senator Shoebridge has since promised to make the change in time for the next leadership ballot. The New South Wales government has been advised of another website breach by an OpenAI agent. In a statement, the government says the model accessed a National Parks and Wildlife Service web application containing historical information and data on fires in New South Wales. It's understood the incident occurred in June, but OpenAI only reported it yesterday. The WA government has sent off its final pitch to the Productivity Commission, arguing the state must keep its GST share. The current arrangement, secured in 2018, guarantees WA 75 cents in the dollar, but the commission has recommended returning to the old system, which would cost WA up to $6 billion. A rally will be held against One Nation's Victorian state election launch in Melbourne tomorrow. State leader Warren Pickering is expected to address more than 750 supporters at the Crown Conference Centre. He believes plenty of Victorians are backing his party.
6: I'd never underestimate the constituents in Victoria at the moment. There's a shared community sentiment that people just want to see change. And we believe One Nation to be the last bastion of conservatism in this state and the party that is capable of being the catalyst for change. We desperately need. We believe Victorians are not ignorant of that.
4: The fourth piece of the 2032 Brisbane Olympics emblem has been unveiled on the Sunshine Coast, but many remain baffled as to its final form. The fifth piece will be revealed on the Gold Coast tomorrow, with the full emblem to be seen on Monday. Checking sport now, Geelong have secured their seventh straight AFLW win, defeating Richmond by 34 points at Icon Park. Lachie Neale's move to Collingwood is official, with the Triple AFL Premiership winner heading to the Pies on a three-year deal. The 33-year-old ends an eight-year stint in Brisbane, where he also became a dual Brownlow medalist. Neale says he's looking forward to donning the black and white.
7: Spoke to Collingwood maybe halfway through the year and just loved the ideology of Fly, and watching from afar was an impressive group. So I think for me it was a pretty easy decision in the end.
4: A huge blow for the Sydney Roosters in the countdown to the NRL Grand Final. Veteran utility Connor Watson has been ruled out of the decider due to a head knock. An independent doctor refusing to overturn last week's Category 1 concussion ruling. And Australia has been grouped with India, Pakistan, Afghanistan, Zimbabwe and a qualifier for its title defence of the Men's Cricket World Cup next year. That's the latest news and sport.
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10: Your four-day forecast for the northeast and for the border. Flood watch and a sheep grazers alert remains in place for the rest of today. It will remain cloudy with rain all night. We're heading down to 12 degrees. Tomorrow will be partly cloudy with a high chance of showers with a top of 20. Sunday, partly cloudy. Again, a slight chance of showers late in the day with a top of 21. And Monday will be partly cloudy but fine with a top of 21 degrees. At the moment, 14 degrees.
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6: Hello, I'm Chelsea Bowden. The Prime Minister has paid tribute to former Liberal politician Bruce Baird, who's died aged 84. Mr. Baird served in both state and federal parliament and played a key role in securing the Sydney 2000 Olympics. Anthony Albanese has described him as a real gentleman and true parliamentarian. The Australian Tax Office is under pressure to reverse a decision to stop accepting credit card payments due to a ban on surcharges. One Nation leader Pauline Hanson and Independent MP Allegra Spender have made a rare unified demand urging the ban to be scrapped. Senator Hanson says the decision removes an important cash flow option for small businesses. Allegra Spender has told 7 News it's not fair on these businesses.
7: Saying, come on guys, you know, you can't sit there and say to small businesses, sorry mates, you know, you're going to have to pay up front because small businesses do use credit cards to smooth our cash flow, and that's really important.
6: The eSafety Commissioner is slamming major gaming platforms, including Epic Games and Steam, for failing to protect children from online harm. A report found companies are relying on basic self-reporting rather than proactive tools to detect child exploitation and grooming. Commissioner Julie Inman-Grant says the tech giants should be doing more to address the issue.
8: And what we have found is the protections of child accounts are not on by default to the extent they will. We were concerned that adult accounts could contact child accounts without any form of parental consent, and those adults could be parents or predators.
6: 2 men have been charged after allegedly stealing around $25,000 worth of collectible cards from a Perth store. Police say the pair broke into the shop in the early hours of Monday morning, officers tracking them down the following day in bushland with the help of a police dog. A passenger caught up in the attempted hijacking of a Fly Dubai plane travelling from Dubai to Israel says she feels lucky to be alive. Hila was travelling with her husband and 2 sons when a co-pilot allegedly stabbed the captain before passengers overpowered him. She says the moment the plane suddenly plunged 17,000 feet in just 1 minute was terrifying.
9: Words cannot explain what the body and mind is going through. I'm hugging them, I'm praying, and I thought, this is it. This is how it's going to end, and our older daughter did not come to the trip with us, and I thought, oh my God, she's going to lose all her family.
6: US President Donald Trump says he could ask European countries to release their reserves of diesel in a bid to lower global prices. It comes as the average price of diesel in the UK has topped £2 a litre for the first time ever. Checking sport now, Rugby League's eighth immortal is heaping praise on Knights coach Justin Holbrook for his work turning the club around. Newcastle have gone from wooden spooners last year to find themselves in the NRL Premiership decider against the Sydney Roosters this Sunday. Andrew Johns says Holbrook has connected the team with the town.
10: Start of the year, we got all the team together and took them down a coal mine and said, right, these are our people, these are our standards. This is what these people do to feed their families and save enough money to have a season pass to go watch you play.
6: And Manchester City has lodged an appeal against a ruling which found the club guilty of serious breaches of the Premier League's financial rules. In a statement, the club said it's innocent of all accusations made by the league and a comprehensive body of irrefutable evidence exists to back them up. That's the latest news and sport.
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1: Your four-day forecast for the North East and for the border. We're on flood watch today. There is a sheep graziers alert and a severe weather warning. It's partly cloudy today with a very high chance of showers and thunderstorms that could be severe. Tomorrow will be partly cloudy with a slight chance of morning showers, top off 22. Monday becoming cloudy 21 and Tuesday cloudy with showers and 21. Today the North East heading for 20, the border 21. Currently 13 degrees.
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4: Hello, I'm Chelsea Bowden. The New South Wales Greens are demanding an immediate audit of all state government systems and databases following another OpenAI hack. The government says the model entered a National Parks and Wildlife Service web application which contains historical information and data on fires. Investigations haven't identified any unauthorised access to personal information. It's understood the incident occurred in June, but OpenAI only reported it on Thursday. Both OpenAI and Anthropic will face a separate federal parliamentary inquiry on artificial intelligence in Sydney on Tuesday. Tributes are pouring in for former Liberal politician Bruce Baird, who's died aged 84. He spent two decades in politics across state and federal parliament. Prime Minister Anthony Albanese has described him as a real gentleman and true parliamentarian. Opposition leader Angus Taylor says he was respected across the political aisle as a decent and dedicated man. The Albanese government is defending a decision by the tax office not to accept credit card payments from December. It follows a decision to ban the surcharge on Visa, MasterCard and FPOS transactions. The ATO says only 2.3% of businesses pay tax bills using a credit card. Labor Minister Tim Ayres says it's not appropriate for taxpayers to absorb the surcharge.
5: The credit card companies are charging too much. That is a charge ultimately on the taxpayers because the ATO has to pay it. It's not the right thing to do. There are alternative ways of paying and the ATO will work through that with their customers and their stakeholders.
4: A passenger caught up in the Fly Dubai hijacking attempt has revealed she feared for her family's lives right until touchdown. Hillar says even after the alleged attacker was subdued, the damaged plane left them fearing the worst.
6: We were concerned until we landed. The plane was hurt during this situation. So that's why after the other pilot was in, still the flight wasn't so smooth. It feels like something wrong. So it still was very, very terrified.
4: The Australian Medical Association believes training colleges aren't offering enough support to the country's future specialists. Just 39% of trainee specialists have told a survey they received useful feedback about exam performance, and fewer than half said the feedback was provided promptly. AMA Vice President Julian Reyes says younger doctors spend years of their lives and thousands of dollars to get this training.
7: We think they really deserve much better from our specialist colleges, and I think they need more timely feedback, more affordable training pathways, and I think greater confidence that their concerns about their training will be taken seriously by these institutions.
4: Checking sport now, Lachie Neale will team up with Nick Dacos in the Collingwood midfield, with the triple premiership winner joining the Pies on a three-year deal. The 33-year-old confirming his move on the opening day of the AFL's free agency period. Neale says he's excited about playing alongside Dacos.
8: Obviously, everyone knows how great Nick is, and I'm looking forward to learning off of him, and not sure if I'll be able to, but I'll try and teach him a couple of things. We'll see how that goes. It seems like he'll be all over it, though.
4: Roosters veteran utility Connor Watson has been ruled out of Sunday's NRL Grand Final due to concussion protocols. In the NBL, the Illawarra Hawks have enjoyed a 22-point win over the Adelaide 36ers, the Perth Wildcats defeating the South East Melbourne Phoenix by just 4 points. And Manchester City has lodged an appeal against a ruling which found the club guilty of serious breaches of the Premier League's financial rules.
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9: Your four-day forecast for the North East and for the border. We're on flood watch today. There is a sheep graziers alert and a severe weather warning. It's partly cloudy today with a very high chance of showers and thunderstorms that could be severe. Tomorrow will be partly cloudy with a slight chance of morning showers, top off 22. Monday becoming cloudy 21, and Tuesday cloudy with showers and 21. Today the North East heading for 20, the border 21. Currently 13 degrees.

0: Before you go, there's something I want you to have.
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6: Hello, I'm Chelsea Bowden. The opposition claims the Albanese government is punishing small business and lying to Australians over the surcharge ban. The Prime Minister claims customers will pay less, with businesses now prevented from charging extra for Visa, MasterCard and FPOS transactions. But the opposition claims the costs will be passed on to customers, while the tax office will no longer accept credit card payments. Liberal leader Angus Taylor says the measure is misguided.
7: It is beyond comprehension. On the day that they impose these surcharges on small businesses, has decided that the ATO won't take credit card payments because they don't want the surcharges. I mean, seriously. You couldn't make it up.
6: Former Liberal politician Bruce Baird has died aged 84. Baird is the father of former New South Wales Premier Mike Baird and served in both state and federal parliament. His resignation in 2007 paved the way for Scott Morrison to be elected to the Sydney seat of Cook. New Greens leader David Shoebridge says the next head of the party will be chosen by members across the country. Senator Shoebridge was elected to lead the minor party earlier this week following a vote of 11 members of the parliamentary party. Challenger Maureen Faruqi criticised the process, claiming party members should get a say. Senator Shoebridge has promised to make the change in time for the next leadership ballot. The eSafety Commissioner is slamming major gaming platforms, including Epic Games and Steam, for failing to protect children from online harm. A report found companies are relying on basic self-reporting rather than proactive tools to detect child exploitation and grooming. Commissioner Julie Inman-Grant says tech giants are leaving too much on parents and children when policing their own safety.
8: And what we have found is the protections of child accounts are not on by default to the extent they will. We were concerned that adult accounts could contact child accounts without any form of parental consent, and those adults could be parents or predators.
6: The Indian airline captain who was stabbed on a Fly Dubai flight to Israel has spoken of the ordeal. In a video call with the Indian Prime Minister, Captain Smit Machar recounted the moment he was lying on the floor of the cockpit injured, knowing he had to save the passengers. The co-pilot accused of stabbing him and attempting to crash the plane is undergoing interrogation. The 2032 Brisbane Olympic Games emblem has been accidentally leaked online. The official Brisbane 2032 YouTube channel set up an emblem explainer video to go live on Monday. However, the preview was briefly made public. An emblem tour has been running across Queensland this week, releasing it piece by piece, with the full reveal planned for Monday. Checking sport now, Knights legend Andrew Johns believes Kalyn Ponga can lead Newcastle to its first NRL premiership in 25 years. The Rugby League immortal captained the club when it last won a grand final in 2001. Johns says the fullback's game has gone to another level.
9: There's been a different personality the last 18 months. And from people within the club, they said every day he's driving those standards. So if your captain and your best player is doing that, and not only that, putting his body on the line and smashing blokes, they follow.
6: In the AFL, Adelaide midfielder Isaac Rankin has signed a new 5-year contract with the Crows. Geelong have defeated Richmond by 34 points in their AFLW clash at Icon Park. And the Western Force will go up against the New South Wales Waratahs in the Super Rugby Oz Grand Final today.
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2: Your 4-day forecast for the North East and for the border. We're on flood watch today. There is a sheep graziers alert and a severe weather warning. It's partly cloudy today with a very high chance of showers and thunderstorms that could be severe. Tomorrow will be partly cloudy with a slight chance of morning showers, top off 22. Monday becoming cloudy 21 and Tuesday cloudy with showers and 21. Today the North East heading for 20, the border 21. At the moment, 14 degrees.

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5: Hello, I'm Chelsea Bowden. The New South Wales Greens are demanding an immediate audit of all state government systems and databases following another OpenAI hack. The government says the model entered a National Parks and Wildlife Service web application which contains historical information and data on fires. Investigations haven't identified any unauthorised access to personal information. It's understood the incident occurred in June, but OpenAI only reported it on Thursday. Both OpenAI and Anthropic will face a separate federal parliamentary inquiry on artificial intelligence in Sydney on Tuesday. Tributes are pouring in for former Liberal politician Bruce Baird, who's died aged 84. He spent two decades in politics across state and federal parliament. Prime Minister Anthony Albanese has described him as a real gentleman and true parliamentarian. Opposition leader Angus Taylor says he was respected across the political aisle as a decent and dedicated man. The Albanese government is defending a decision by the tax office not to accept credit card payments from December. It follows a decision to ban the surcharge on Visa, MasterCard and FPOS transactions. The ATO says only 2.3% of businesses pay tax bills using a credit card. Labor Minister Tim Ayres says it's not appropriate for taxpayers to absorb the surcharge.
6: The credit card companies are charging too much. That is a charge ultimately on the taxpayers because the ATO has to pay it. It's not the right thing to do. There are alternative ways of paying and the ATO will work through that with their customers and their stakeholders.
5: A passenger caught up in the Fly Dubai hijacking attempt has revealed she feared for her family's lives right until touchdown. Hillar says even after the alleged attacker was subdued, the damaged plane left them fearing the worst.
7: We were concerned until we landed. The plane was hurt during this situation. So that's why after the other pilot was in, still the flight wasn't so smooth. It feels like something wrong. So it still was very, very terrifying.
5: The Australian Medical Association believes training colleges aren't offering enough support to the country's future specialists. Just 39% of trainee specialists have told a survey they received useful feedback about exam performance, and fewer than half said the feedback was provided promptly. AMA Vice President Julian Reyes says younger doctors spend years of their lives and thousands of dollars to get this training.
8: We think they really deserve much better from our specialist colleges, and I think they need more timely feedback, more affordable training pathways, and I think greater confidence that their concerns about their training will be taken seriously by these institutions.
5: Checking sport now, Lachie Neal will team up with Nick Dacos in the Collingwood midfield, with the triple premiership winner joining the Pies on a three-year deal. The 33-year-old confirming his move on the opening day of the AFL's free agency period. Neal says he's excited about playing alongside Dacos.
9: Obviously, everyone knows how great Nick is, and I'm looking forward to learning off of him, and not sure if I'll be able to, but I'll try and teach him a couple of things. We'll see how that goes. It seems like he'll be all over it, though.
5: Roosters veteran utility Connor Watson has been ruled out of Sunday's NRL Grand Final due to concussion protocols. In the NBL, the Illawarra Hawks have enjoyed a 22-point win over the Adelaide 36ers, the Perth Wildcats defeating the South East Melbourne Phoenix by just 4 points. And Manchester City has lodged an appeal against a ruling which found the club guilty of serious breaches of the Premier League's financial rules.
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1: Your four-day forecast for the north, east and for the border. We're on flood watch today. There is a sheep graziers alert and a severe weather warning. It's partly cloudy today with a very high chance of showers and thunderstorms that could be severe. Tomorrow will be partly cloudy with a slight chance of morning showers, top of 22. Monday becoming cloudy, 21. And Tuesday, cloudy with showers and 21. Today, the northeast heading for 20, the border 21. Currently, 13 degrees.

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4: Hello, I'm Chelsea Bowden. The opposition claims the Albanese government is punishing small business and lying to Australians over the surcharge ban. The Prime Minister claims customers will pay less, with businesses now prevented from charging extra for Visa, MasterCard and FPOS transactions. But the opposition claims the costs will be passed on to customers, while the tax office will no longer accept credit card payments. Liberal leader Angus Taylor says the measure is misguided.
5: It is beyond comprehension. On the day that they impose these surcharges on small businesses, has decided that the ATO won't take credit card payments because they don't want the surcharges. I mean, seriously, you couldn't make it up.
4: Former Liberal politician Bruce Baird has died aged 84. Baird is the father of former New South Wales Premier Mike Baird and served in both state and federal parliament. His resignation in 2007 paved the way for Scott Morrison to be elected to the Sydney seat of Cook. New Greens leader David Shoebridge says the next head of the party will be chosen by members across the country. Senator Shoebridge was elected to lead the minor party earlier this week following a vote of 11 members of the parliamentary party. Challenger Maureen Faruqi criticised the process, claiming party members should get a say. Senator Shoebridge has promised to make the change in time for the next leadership ballot. The eSafety Commissioner is slamming major gaming platforms, including Epic Games and Steam, for failing to protect children from online harm. A report found companies are relying on basic self-reporting rather than proactive tools to detect child exploitation and grooming. Commissioner Julie Inman-Grant says tech giants are leaving too much on parents and children when policing their own safety.
6: And what we have found is the protections of child accounts are not on by default to the extent they will. We were concerned that adult accounts could contact child accounts without any form of parental consent, and those adults could be parents or predators.
4: The Indian airline captain who was stabbed on a Fly Dubai flight to Israel has spoken of the ordeal. In a video call with the Indian Prime Minister, Captain Smit Machar recounted the moment he was lying on the floor of the cockpit injured, knowing he had to save the passengers. The co-pilot accused of stabbing him and attempting to crash the plane is undergoing interrogation. The 2032 Brisbane Olympic Games emblem has been accidentally leaked online. The official Brisbane 2032 YouTube channel set up an emblem explainer video to go live on Monday. However, the preview was briefly made public. An emblem tour has been running across Queensland this week, releasing it piece by piece with the full reveal planned for Monday. Checking sport now, Knights legend Andrew Johns believes Kalyn Ponga can lead Newcastle to its first NRL premiership in 25 years. The rugby league immortal captained the club when it last won a grand final in 2001. Johns says the fullback's game has gone to another level.
7: There's been a different personality the last 18 months. And from people within the club, they said every day he's driving those standards. So if your captain and your best player is doing that, and not only that, putting his body on the line and smashing blokes, they follow.
4: In the AFL, Adelaide midfielder Isaac Rankin has signed a new five-year contract with the Crows. Geelong have defeated Richmond by 34 points in their AFLW clash at Icon Park. And the Western Force will go up against the New South Wales Waratahs in the Super Rugby Oz Grand Final today.
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8: Your four-day forecast for the northeast and for the border. We're on flood watch today. There is a sheep graziers alert and a severe weather warning. It's partly cloudy today with a very high chance of showers and thunderstorms that could be severe. Tomorrow will be partly cloudy with a slight chance of morning showers, top off 22. Monday becoming cloudy 21 and Tuesday cloudy with showers and 21. Today the northeast heading for 20, the border 21. At the moment, 14 degrees.
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5: 15 degrees in Melbourne, showers today and a top of 17. It's 6 o'clock. Good morning.

Bon Jovi always, 92.1 Star FM, and it's Star Bricky with Hobbsy, Saturday morning now. If you've just woken up, rolled over, looked at the alarm clock, spoil yourself with a lion because you won't get one tomorrow if you've got to work or be anywhere specifically. It's all about changing the clocks tonight. We lose an hour into daylight saving. That's going to hurt. Anyway, don't hit the snooze button. Just enjoy the tunes. I got Olivia Rodrigo and Ice House in minutes. Right now, though, Murray Head. Well, night in Bangkok on 92.1 Star FM. Bangkok.

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Ice House, Electric Blue on Star FM. You're with Hobbsy this morning. Well, here we are, a week after the AFL Grand Final, and things are changing already. We've seen four Frio Dockers leave the club, and we've seen Chris Fagan hang up the boots from coaching with a year to go on his contract. He decided that he was done and dusted, and apparently that was 6 weeks in the making. By all accounts, he is heading back to Victoria. Are you going to miss that warm weather, Chris? Oh, you're coming to the northeastern border? You're going to coach one of our clubs here? I don't care what league it is. We'll come and have a look. Absolutely. A lot less pressure than AFL, I hope. Here's Brittany now at Star.

0: Pink, Just Like a Pill on Star FM, but he's Star Brecky with Hobbsy of Saturday edition, I might add, at 20 to 7. 2 p.m. this afternoon, Millawa Hall's the place to be because opera is coming to Millawa. It's awesome. Jamie is part of the crew from Lister Opera. Hey, Jamie, do we need to dress up for this?
1: I think people have this weird idea that opera is somehow really elitist and you've got to look a certain way and act a certain way. It's just musical theatre. It's just great storytelling. So just turn up. There'll be coffee and tea and chairs. And we always love coming to Millawa. It's such a great audience.
0: We love you having you here. You can just turn up at the Millawa Hall and grab your tickets. It's really easy. It's this afternoon from 2. No opera, but Savage Garden in excess. Aussie music next here on Star FM.
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0: 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And then if you're a bargain hunter, I've got something for you that's coming up at 8 o'clock. So, yeah, jump in the car. 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
12: 15 degrees in Melbourne, showers today. Top of 17. It's 7 o'clock. Good morning. I'm Dennis O'Kane. A 4.8 magnitude earthquake has sent shockwaves across much of Victoria, including parts of Melbourne. The quake struck at 2 o'clock this morning at a depth of 10 kilometres, the epicentre in South Gippsland near Leongatha and Currumburra. Geoscience Australia says it was the biggest tremor in Victoria since September 2021, which rocked Melbourne, as we know. And these people, overnight, all receiving an unwanted early reminder call.
13: The bed moved sideways back and forth, and I almost blamed a couple upstairs.
14: I'm just ringing to say that I live at Blackburn, and the shaking of the room in my bedroom, the lamp nearly fell on my head. Could not believe it was the most frightening thing I've ever

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Billy Joel, River of Dreams. Well, our river and streams are on flood watch right across the northeast and the border today for all this rain that we've been having. Strap yourself in. Yeah, and a big thunderstorm apparently coming too. Here's Vance Joy now. It's 92.1 Star FM.

Simply read the right thing. What a great flashback here on Star this morning. Yeah, you're with Hobbsy. Now, there might be some people out already bargain hunting at garage sales. Yeah, knocking on the door at 6 o'clock. We've even maybe been helping people set up yesterday. It's crazy. Well, Springhurst is where you need to be today. Go to the post office firstly and then go and grab the map. There are 15 garage sales on today and they said rain, hail or shine. Yeah, well, it's certainly the case of rain, hasn't it, in the last little while. So you can swing on there. Or there's something else you can do today as well, and that is head to Thuna. Got their raffle on too, the CFA, just $2 a ticket. It's Benson Boone on 92.1 Star FM. 4

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0: Barnsley. I'll dine away with you tonight on Star FM with Benny Music Variety all weekend. And a chance to pick up some cash Monday. Yes, our current vault number continues on. We have had 15 guesses with the right numbers. We've had a double up, which means that there are 10 possible combinations left. All right. Jump on to star921.com.au/win. Go to the page that has the vault, and we've got our already guessed numbers. And you'll work out which ones are the four numbers. Come up with a unique combination, then before 8 o'clock news on Monday morning, call me on 57222999. If you're the nominated caller, you've got a chance to win $500. Yeah, and just for trying, you pick yourself up a voucher to the Wang Cinema, who've got some great movies on at the moment. Coyote versus Acme, that sounds like a bit of fun, starring The Rock. Oh, next, a song that was part of my growing up. You could almost say it's the theme tune. That is coming up next here on Star.
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12: 15 degrees in Melbourne, showers today, top of 17, it's 8 o'clock. Good morning, I'm Dennis O'Kane. Victoria has been rocked by a 4.8 magnitude earthquake overnight. Today's show reporter, Emily Rice.
13: Well, the epicentre was 135 kilometres southeast of Melbourne, near the town of Leongatha in South Gippsland, but we certainly felt it right across Victoria. It happened at 2:01 a.m. That's what time I was woken up by the shaking, the rattling. It was kind of a creaking and a low groan, and tens of thousands of people reported hearing it and feeling it as well. Now, this earthquake isn't as big as the earthquake we experienced in 2021. It's described by Geosciences Australia as fairly moderate, but it was certainly felt far and wide. I've spoken to the State Emergency Service this morning. They haven't received any reports of damage yet, but who knows, as the morning goes on, people might wake up and realise that a picture has fallen off the wall, and hopefully nothing worse than that. But certainly a lot of tired heads in Melbourne this morning after that untimely earthquake wake-up overnight.
12: Emily Rice, and quite a few areas across the state are being hit by thunderstorms this morning, including Sunbury. And Mark is outside Coles there.

Belinda Carlisle, the auburn head beauty on 92.1 Star FM. Yeah, reminds me of high school, Belinda Carlisle. Won't say any more than that. Recently, we asked you whether you wanted us to play Keith Z's Dolly. Keith is a bloke who lived here in Wang not too long ago in his late teens, and he's big on the music scene in Japan, and he's trying to crack it here in Australia. We said, do you want to hear his song? He said, absolutely. Here it is. It's Dolly from Keith Z on Star. I met you in your heart.

Oh, Mariah Carey and Boys to Men, One Sweet Day. A flashback here on Star. Today, or you can use Reed Street, but tomorrow in Wangaratta, you will not be able to use Reed Street. Weather permitting, though, they are planning on closing Reed Street from Oven Street all the way up to Murphy Street. And one of the reasons is because they're putting in the pedestrian crossing. But as part of that as well, they're resealing the whole thing, which is good because it's pretty lumpy and bumpy in some of those car parks. So hopefully it'll be nice and flat and sorted out as of Monday. But yeah, tomorrow that is a plan for it to close. Easy to get around. Faithful Street, Ford Street, super duper. Oh, these guys, now they call these guys a super group. It's the Travelling Wilburys, end of the line. On

0: Roxette Fighting Like a Flower on Star FM with better music variety all weekend. And parents planning to get their kids back to school in Victoria on Monday, wrestling with the change in daylight saving tonight and then a Monday start back to school. I don't envy you at all. It's hard enough to get your own butt out of bed, let alone the kids. Goodness me. Now, if you're looking at in term for doing something over spring and into summer, you can go and be part of the Rutherglen Little Athletics. They're starting up in Rutherglen at the showgrounds this coming Thursday from 4:15. Whether you're a returning little athlete or you've got new little athletes that you want to get involved, first come and try for free for 2 days. So that's pretty cool. Pop on down there from 4:15 this Thursday, get involved. Got some Blondie and Taylor Swift, who apparently has secretly been working on a new album I've been reading recently. It's 92.1 Star FM.
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0: It's Better Music Variety on 92.1 Star FM, where news is just minutes away. The weather hasn't been fabulous for the Yarrawonga show, unfortunately, but there's one thing that will never keep me away from a show, and someone's uncovered some gold regarding said item. We'll check it out after nine.
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9: 15 degrees in Melbourne, showers today, top of 17. It's 9 o'clock. Good morning. I'm Dennis O'Kane. Victoria has been rocked by the strongest earthquake since the big one in September 2021, when we're all locked down in COVID. It registered 4.8 and was centred in South Gippsland this morning, striking right on 2 o'clock. Callers from across the state, including Melbourne, got a rude awakening.
10: I live in Kooeyra and I just woke up. I thought somebody was under the bed.
11: We're in New Haven on Phillip Island. I've never, ever heard the windows rattle as much as what they did. It was quite sudden.
12: I'm in Docklands on the 13th floor and I was woken by violent movement with coat hangers and things rattling and moving. It was not a great feeling at all, and it made you really wonder about being in concrete, let alone being in a high tower.
9: Well, so far, no reports of serious damage. Dr. Hadi Samami from Geoscience says aftershocks are quite common.
13: And actually, we have registered one aftershock of magnitude 3.1 few kilometres away from the main shock itself. Oh. And aftershocks are always the possibility and following the main shock. But generally speaking, the aftershocks are much smaller than the main shock itself.
9: It's been revealed the Fly Dubai co-pilot who stabbed his captain mid-flight this week had previously been banned from flying by the Omani government over concerns he held radical ideological views. The yet unnamed pilot joined Fly Dubai 8 months ago and he remains in custody. Pauline Hanson is facing yet another anti-racism protest, this time at the One Nation Victorian election launch. That launch at Crown at midday today. Protest organiser Julie Montero says it's vital people stand up to Ms Hanson's racist rhetoric.
14: Scapegoating migrants, scapegoating refugees. For a lot of the crises that we're seeing, you know, with housing and the cost of living, that absolutely, you know, it's not migrants and refugees.

0: she's to blame. Actually, you know, it's her scapegoating that we actually have to oppose out on the street.
1: A motorcyclist has been killed in a collision in Deer Park. The 19-year-old male rider died at the scene at the corner of Ballarat Road and David Drive. The driver of the car, a 43-year-old man, was injured and taken to hospital. And a man has been killed when he was hit by a car while walking along the Midland Highway at Magpie, south of Ballarat. The 43-year-old driver of the car stopped and is now being questioned by police. World leaders have launched an emergency intervention to tackle soaring fuel costs. Following emergency talks, G7 nations are pledging to flood the global market with 100 million barrels of fuel. The move is hoped to have a lasting impact on global diesel stocks as prices at Australian bowsers sit close to $3 a litre. To finance, the Dow closing up 250 points, one Australian dollar buying 69 US cents. Updating sport, and from Brownlow medal winner to taking out his second Copeland Trophy at Collingwood, Nick Dacos. And the win puts him alongside his dad, Peter, who won the Copeland in 1982 and then again in 1988. Dacos Jr. ready to go for the Magpies in 2027.
2: All in on what we're trying to achieve, and there's so much excitement. You spoke about pre-season and boys coming through the last few weeks. I feel like there's a great energy amongst the group. I'm so privileged to be amongst it. I can't wait for what 2027 holds, and I'm really optimistic. So thank you, guys.
1: At Melbourne, Max Gawn winning his fourth Best and Fairest Award. Bailey Smith has taken his first Kaji Greaves Best and Fairest at Geelong. And Ferrari's Charles Leclerc has set the pace on day one for practice at the Bahrain Grand Prix. That's the latest news in sport.
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7: Your four-day forecast for the northeast and for the border. We have flood watch today, a sheep grazers alert and a severe weather warning. Partly cloudy with a very high chance of showers, and there could be a severe thunderstorm throughout the day too with large hail. Tomorrow will be partly cloudy, slight chance of morning showers, top of 22. Monday becoming cloudy, 21. And Tuesday, cloudy with a medium chance of showers with a windy top of 21. Today, Wangaratta, Benalla, Yarrawonga, Rutherglen and Myrtleford all heading for tops of 20. 21 today for Albury, Wodonga, and 19 is the expected top for Beechworth, Mount Beauty, Bright and Violettown. Right now, 18 degrees.
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Bruno Mars, Just the Way You Are on Star FM. Well, yeah, you've pretty much got to take or leave the weather, don't you, sometimes? The best laid plans of mice and men can change, unfortunately, and that has been the case for the weather for the Yarrawonga Mile Waitley show. But I will always go to the show and get myself a Bertie Beetle show bag. I'm a man of simple pleasures, and they're quite cheap and I enjoy them. But I have, with the help of a Star FM listener, uncovered some Bertie Beetle gold. If you're a Bertie Beetle fan, stick around. You're going to absolutely love it. Here's some great 80s now. It's Kenny Loggins on Star.

Dead or Alive, some great 80s on Star, a taste of what's coming up tonight from 6 with our flock of 80s. Now, I have been raving about Bertie Beetle and that it's my favourite show bag. And I thought the only place you could get Bertie Beetle was from the show. Yeah, not according to our good friend Natasha, who he sent me a message via the Facebooks. Apparently, you can get Bertie Beetles from BertieBeetle.com. And it's not just the Bertie Beetles. They've got bucket hats and they got tote bags and they got socks and they got mugs. So, yeah, count me in. 200 Bertie Beetles for $139, I think, is good value. Oh, dear. Can't wait to go jump on there and buy some. Here's Sam Fender and Olivia Dean. It's Rein Me In on Star.

0: Madonna, Live to Tell on 92.1 Star FM. What a great flashback that is. Speaking of flashbacks, Chilton going further back than the 80s today and all weekend. It is the 50s weekend. Going to be great. You may have noticed some hot rods driving around the place. That is where they are headed. And same as the people in the bobby socks and the leather jackets. Sounds like good fun. You can find out what is on where by heading to star921.com.au/events. 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And telling us all about your details in the menu bar. That'd be great. Got Lady Gaga for you in minutes and Phil Collins and Phil Bailey teaming up right here on Star.
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0: It's the home of the Hume Bank Vault, where there's $500 up for grabs Monday, 92.1 Star FM. We are minutes away from a news update. Then after 10, speaking of money, there have been changes this week regarding surcharges, and someone's come up with a nifty idea that I reckon we should all take on board if you're in business. Got some Aussie music too from AC/DC and a girl who was known as Beth on Neighbours. 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
8: 14 degrees in Melbourne, showers today, top of 17, it's 10 o'clock. Good morning, I'm Dennis O'Kane. There's a chance of aftershocks following this morning's earthquake that rocked much of the state. Geoscience Australia is reporting a 4.8 quake was recorded just after 2 this morning, with the epicentre near Leongatha, southeast of Melbourne.
9: The second most severe earthquake I've felt in my life, and I'm just over 60 years old.
10: I was sitting on the couch, and it was a little movement and then another movement sort of thing. You know, it was like a little wave and then it built up to a big wave.
11: I'm from Narrewarren. And I thought my crystal cabinet was bloody walking around.
8: The tremor shook at a depth of 10 kilometres, and the last big quake in Victoria was in September 2021, which damaged buildings, the worst a building collapse in Chapel Street. Much of the state is experiencing another day of extreme weather. Alerts are out for possible flash flooding caused by thunderstorms. Mark is outside Coles in Sunbury. He says a thunder clap set off car alarms.
12: The shopping centre went, you know, blacked out, then power come back on. When you walk out, the car alarms, there's about 5 car alarms going off.
8: Two teenage boys are in custody after an overnight armed robbery spree across Melbourne's southeast. The group allegedly targeted 3 businesses, escaping with thousands of dollars in cash and also alcohol. The 14 and 17-year-olds were arrested following a police chase along the Monash Freeway. A third person remains on the run. The federal government's being urged to scrap the heavy vehicle road user charge until the end of January. The National Road Transport Association believes it will be a miserable Christmas for consumers if nothing is done to take pressure off soaring petrol and diesel prices, which flow through to the freight system. National Road Chief Executive Warren Clark says it's becoming harder every day to cope with the cost of operating.
13: You know, we've got a situation where, you know, we can't control the price of diesel, but we can control, or the government can control, what tax it puts on top of it.
8: The number of properties going under the hammer today in Melbourne is down 40% on this time a year ago. Just 648 properties for sale. The downturn is everyone with a mortgage can expect another rate rise on Melbourne Cup Day. Victoria's new property sales laws come into force from today, and agents are now required to publish final sale prices within 7 days. days of deals becoming unconditional. Finance, one Australian dollar buying, 69 US cents. Updating sport, the Gay Waterhouse train Sedilius is favourite to take out this afternoon's Turnbull Stakes at Flemington. The track is rated heavy. Winners in the footy awards last night,